501c3 not-for-profit entity dedicated to the preservation of our beaches, wildlife, dunes, environmental issues, aquatic creatures, and all living things, as well as sharing the history of our town of Flagler Beach, Florida. Surf's up.

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You're listening to the Big O on the Radio, DJ Owen. And to get this hour of music underway, that was the Steve Miller Band with Fly Like an Eagle. I just want to take a quick moment here to issue a correction to something I had said earlier in the show tonight. So due to scheduling and permitting adjustments, the Bing's Landing dredging project will be postponed until after Labor Day. So come June 1st, Bing's Landing is still going to be open. They're just going to postpone their dredging project and renovations until after Labor Day. I just wanted to issue a quick correction on that. And also, real quick, coming up next Tuesday, June 2nd, the Black Crowes, with special guest Southall, will be performing live at the St. Augustine Amphitheater. The Black Crowes stand as one of rock and roll's most iconic and unapologetic bands, defined by raw energy, soulful swagger, and a catalog that has shaped generations. Since reuniting in 2019, the Robinson Brothers have reignited the fire that made them a global force, bringing their electrifying live show to more than 150 concerts across 20 countries worldwide. Their careers are marked by timeless records, unforgettable tours, and a fearless spirit that continues to inspire both fans and fellow musicians. The Black Crowes have been recognized with their first Grammy nomination in more than 3 decades, and a 2025 Rock and Roll Hall of Fame nomination. The Black Crowes remain committed to delivering stripped-down, bare-bones rock and roll, gritty, loud, and in-your-face. No gloss, no glitter, just rock at its very best. Next Tuesday, June 2nd, live at the St. Augustine Amphitheater, the Black Crowes, a special guest, Southall. Doors open at 6 p.m. Show begins at 7. Tickets are available online or through the St. Augustine Amphitheater box office. And now, to keep the music rolling this hour, here's the Black Crowes with Remedy on Surf 97.3 FM.

0: 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This community message is brought to you by your friends at Surf 97.3 FM. 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
2: 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Attention, Flagler County Parrot Heads. Landfall, your local Jimmy Buffett tribute band, is hosting a four-night musical cruise to Cozumel, Mexico. That's right. This Halloween, Landfall will be joining five other bands for a musical booze cruise aboard the Margaritaville Islander. The cruise departs Tampa, Florida on October 28th and returns November 1st. There will be games, costume contests, and interaction with all the bands throughout the cruise. For tickets and more information, you can go to www.rockmsc.com. 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Or the cruise line can be reached at 1-844-762-5672. This will be an absolute blast, and there are limited tickets available. 1-844-762-5672. Let's cruise!
3: 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Accutemp is celebrating their 20th year anniversary serving the Flagler and Ormond Beach communities. Accutemp is having a contest to honor and thank teachers and first responders. The contest is going on now through the end of September, and they are looking for the oldest running residential HVAC system in Flagler and Ormond Beach, owned by a teacher or first responder. The winner will receive a new heat pump system installed with permits included. The top five qualifiers will receive a prize as well. Get details, more information, and enter a teacher or first responder with an older HVAC system on their website, accutemp.pro. That's accutemp with two C's, .pro. Click on the banner at the top of the page, enter, or enter a teacher or first responder with an older HVAC system and win. The date of the HVAC system can be found on a sticker on the system. You can also meet the owner, Chuck Wyant, and the Accutemp team at Flagler Beach's First Friday. Thank you again, Accutemp, for being a sponsor of not-for-profit radio, Surf 97.3 FM.

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1: We are the knights who say...
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Got overdrive, just won't stall. 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

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By then, the taillight was all you could see. Now the fellas ribbed me for being behind, so I thought I'd make the Lincoln unwind. Took my foot off the gas, and man alive, I shoved it on down into overdrive. Wound it up to 110, my speedometer said that I hit top end. My foot was glued like lead to the floor, that's all there is and there ain't no more. Now the boys all thought lost my sense, and telephone poles looked like a picket fence. They said, slow down, I see spots, the lines on the road just look like dots. Took a corner, sideswiped a truck, crossed my fingers just for luck. My fenders was clicking the guardrail post, the guy beside me was white as a ghost. Smoke was coming from out of the back when I started to gain on that Cadillac. Knew it could catch him, I thought it could pass. Don't you know by then we'd be low on gas. We had flames coming from out of the side. Feel the tension, man, what a ride.

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They arrested me and they put me in jail and they called my pappy to throw my bail. And he said, son, you're gonna drive me to drinking if you don't stop driving that hot rod Lincoln.

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3: Ken with your Wednesday weather, partly sunny, chance of rain in the afternoon, high of 87. Southeast winds 10 to 15 knots, seas about 4 feet. High tide, 6 a.m., pollen count 5.2, which is medium. Partly cloudy this evening, nice night, low 73. Thursday, partly sunny, afternoon rain, high of 86. Friday, variably cloudy, high of 86. 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

0: 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Landfall, your local Jimmy Buffett tribute band, is hosting a four-night musical cruise to Cozumel, Mexico. That's right. This Halloween, Landfall will be joining five other bands for a musical booze cruise aboard the Margaritaville Islander. The cruise departs Tampa, Florida on October 28th and returns November 1st. There will be games, costume contests, and interaction with all the bands throughout the cruise. For tickets and more information, you can go to www.rockmsc.com. 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Or the cruise line can be reached at 1-844-762-5672. This will be an absolute blast, and there are limited tickets available. 1-844-762-5672. Let's cruise!
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3: The saga of the Lady in Red on today's Arnold Almanac of Music History. 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
3: 1976, Red Sovine records,
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3: At Starday Studio in Nashville. 2 months later, it became Red's biggest top 40 hit. 1989, the Beach Boys and Chicago tour together again for the first time in 14 years at Pacific Amphitheater in Costa Mesa, California. It starts the Beachago 89 tour, and for those, Brian Wilson infrequently joined the tour. 1986, A&M Records releases Krista Berg's album Into the Light, containing his hit The Lady in Red. Though The Lady in Red was number one in over two dozen countries, that song has been near the top of many worst of surveys, including 10th most annoying in a 2000 Dot Music poll, 4th most hated chart topper by a 2001 UK Channel 4 poll, and 3rd in a 2011 Rolling Stone poll of worst songs of the 1980s. By the Shy Lights, number one, May 27, 1972. And visit DJJAYArnold.com.

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Well, ladies and gentlemen, it's that time of the night again for me to sign off. I want to thank each and every one of you lovely listeners for tuning in and day out to all of us here at Surf 97.3 FM. I also want to thank our amazing donation sponsors for keeping us afloat on the sea that is the airwaves. I'll see all of you next week, same time, same place, next Tuesday from 7 to 9 p.m. right here on the Surf. And so tonight, ladies and gentlemen, I'm gonna leave you with this. Here's the Animals with We Gotta Get Out of This Place on Surf 97.3 FM. Have a good night, and I'll see all of you next week.

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1: 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AccuTemp is celebrating their 20th year anniversary serving the Flagler and Ormond Beach communities. AccuTemp is having a contest to honor and thank teachers and first responders. The contest is going on now through the end of September, and they are looking for the oldest running residential HVAC system in Flagler and Ormond Beach, owned by a teacher or first responder. The winner will receive a new heat pump system installed with permits included. The top five qualifiers will receive a prize as well. Get details, more information, and enter a teacher or first responder with an older HVAC system on their website, AccuTemp.pro. That's AccuTemp with two C's, .pro. Click on the banner at the top of the page, enter, or enter a teacher or first responder with an older HVAC system and win. The date of the HVAC system can be found on a sticker on the system. You can also meet the owner, Chuck Wyant, and the AccuTemp team at Flagler Beach's First Friday. 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
11: 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The cruise departs Tampa, Florida on October 28th and returns November 1st. There will be games, costume contests, and interaction with all the bands throughout the cruise. 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
21: Welcome to another edition of Nothing But Old 45s. I'm your host, Larry Kratka, and every show is designed to bring you the best hit records from the late 1970s through the early 1990s. And there are a lot of them. You'll be hearing rock and roll, soul, and perhaps even a few country crossover hits. You never know. I'll be playing both 45 RPM records and album tracks, and you may actually hear a few scratches on those records from time to time. I'll also be giving you a little information about the songs and artists, plus a little music trivia every so often. So, let's get going. Let's get to work.

0: Welcome to another edition of Nothing But Old 45. It's going to be a good one. That, of course, Eric Carmen and his number four hit from 1987, Hungry Eyes. It was one of several new songs written especially for the soundtrack of the blockbuster hit movie Dirty Dancing. Eric Carmen was once the lead singer for the early 70s group The Raspberries and had quite a few hit records of his own between 1976 and 1985, but it was Hungry Eyes that became his signature song. Out on the set with a gal who really needs no introduction, Linda Ronstadt and her 1975 number 5 hit, Heatwave. The song was a remake of a 1963 hit by Martha and the Vandellas. Linda Ronstadt was one of the more successful recording artists that had hit records with remakes of previous hits. A few other previous hit records that she had included the Rolling Stones' Tumbling Dice and Chuck Berry's Back in the USA, to name just a few.
1: Nothing but old 45s.

0: Now, there are a couple of great songs on Turntables 1 and 2. That was Toto and their number one hit from the fall of 1982 called Africa. The mesmerizing song was the only number one hit the Los Angeles band had between 1978 and 1988. But you may also remember a couple of other hits by them, Rosanna and Hold the Lion. And yes, the band was named after that famous little dog in the movie The Wizard of Oz.
1: Toto, I have a feeling we're not in Kansas anymore.
0: Yeah, really. I opened the set with a gal who could hit a high note better than anyone I can remember. Mariah Carey and her number one hit from 1991, Emotions. It was one of 15 number one hits she had between 1990 and 2003. In fact, she racked up 5 number one hits in 1990 and 1991 alone. Mariah Carey has sold well over 200 million records worldwide, and that certainly makes her one of the best-selling music artists in music history.
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0: There's Stevie Nicks and her 1982 number 11 hit, The Edge of 17. It was actually one of 11 hits the former Fleetwood Mac singer had between 1981 and 1989. Some of her biggest hits happened when she teamed up with other singers, including Don Henley and Tom Petty. Here's something I found out. Stevie Nicks was a major inspiration for the careers of other female singers like Beyoncé, Belinda Carlisle from the Go-Go's, Taylor Swift, and Sheryl Crow, to name just a few. I opened the set with a song you would swear had the title of Time of Your Life.
1: I hope you had the time of your life.
0: Yeah, I thought so too, but you'd be kind of wrong, so would I. The actual title of the song is Good Riddance, Time of Your Life, which landed at number 11 on the Billboard Hot 100 chart in 1997. Green Day was a Berkeley, California punk rock trio that racked up huge sales of albums, and Good Riddance has become their signature song. In fact, it's usually the first song played at their concerts. The stuff you learn around here is really amazing, huh? Well, time for a break. On the second half of the show, I've got some records already stacked up on the turntable, so it's going to be a lot of fun. Stick around. We'll be right back on this edition of Nothing But Old 45.
2: Nothing But Old 45's Laugh Track.

0: pants around here when I finish with your laundry? Because I'm a guy you don't want to fight. When I say jump, you say yeah, right. I'm the man of this house until you get home.
1: He's the man. He's the man.
0: What I say goes around here, right out the window. And I don't want to hear a lot of whining, so I'll shut up. The sooner you learn who's boss around here, the sooner you can give me my orders, dear. Because I'm head honcho around here, but it's all in my head.
1: He's the man. He's the man.
0: And I can have sex any time that you want. Because I'm a man who has needs, but they're not that important. And don't expect any flowers from me, because if I'm not mistaken, you prefer jewelry. I'm the king of my castle when you're not around.
1: He's the man. He's the man.
0: And I'll drink and watch sports whenever I want to get in trouble. And I'll come home when I'm good and ready to sleep on the couch. Because a man's got to do it.

0: You the man.
1: Nothing, nothing, nothing but old 45s.
2: Welcome to the second half of this edition of Nothing But Old 45s. The turntables are turning and the records are spinning. Here's the card.

0: Now, there's a Canadian group you don't hear all that often, but they made their mark on the music world back in 1986 with that song, Don't Forget Me When I'm Gone. It was their first U.S. hit, which landed at number two on the Billboard Hot 100 chart. It also landed at number one in their home country of Canada. Now, you probably didn't realize it, but fellow Canadian Bryan Adams provided the response vocals on that song. Here, take a listen. Yep, there he is.
1: I have loved you for so long.
0: Yeah, that's Bryan Adams providing the response vocals on that song. I open the set with the Cars and their number four hit from 1981, Shake It Up. The Boston band was hot on the charts, for sure, between 1978 and 1987. They had seven top 10 hits within those years. Rick Ocasek provided lead vocals for the Cars and wrote most of the songs. In 1978, the Cars were named the best new artist by Rolling Stone magazine and won MTV's Video of the Year award for their 1984 single, You Might Think. I mentioned Bryan Adams a moment ago when I played the Glass Tiger song. Now, he had a lot of hit records, but this one is one of my personal favorites from the movie Don Juan. Have you ever really loved a woman?

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0: better be good to her, or else. No mistaking that amazing voice, Tina Turner. And her number five hit from 1984, Better Be Good to Me. Tina Turner was having a fantastic solo career in the mid-1980s with five top 10 hits and a number one hit as well. Better Be Good to Me was one of several hits from her multi-platinum album, Private Dancer. Now, you may also remember Tina Turner starring as Auntie Entity in the 1985 movie Mad Max, Beyond Thunderdome.
1: Remember where you are. This is Thunderdome. Death is listening. And we'll take the first man that screams.
0: Yeah, that's the lovable, cuddly Auntie Entity. I open a set with Bryan Adams in what I think is one of the most sensuous songs ever recorded. Have You Ever Really Loved a Woman? The song hit number one on the Billboard Hot 100 chart, the Billboard Adult Contemporary chart, and received a lot of airplay on radio in the spring of 1995. The song was written and performed by Bryan Adams in the 1995 romantic comedy film Don Juan DeMarco, starring Johnny Depp.
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0: Asia. And their number four hit from 1982, The Heat of the Moment. It was one of four hits the British group had between 1982 and 1983 in the United States. Now, you may ask why they're labeled as a supergroup. Well, that's because the band was made up of former members of successful rock bands from the 1970s. King Crimson, Yes, The Buggles, and Emerson, Lake, and Palmer. Their first album from 1982, Asia, was a best-selling album in the UK and many other countries around the world. I opened the set with another British group, ELO, the Electric Light Orchestra, and their 1977 number 24 hit, Do Ya. The song actually has a story behind it. Jeff Lynne of ELO wrote the song in 1971, and it was a hit in the UK for a band called The Move, but ELO recorded it for their 1977 album, A New World Record, and at that point, the song became a U.S. hit. Well, that does it for this edition of Nothing But Old 45s. It's been an awful lot of fun. Please give us a like on Facebook. I'd love to have you do that. I'm Larry Kratker, your host. Take care. Talk to you next time on Nothing But Old 45.
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0: Hi, this is Steve Summers. This week on the Oldies Time Machine, in the early 60s, they were known as the No-Hit Supremes until they recorded this breakthrough record. Then the Commodores, no, not the Motown group, have this week's doo-wopper. You'll become frantic when you listen to the instrumental nugget. 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Plus much more. And Wyatt, what you got up your sleeves?
1: Hey, Steve. This week, Elvis will sing a song about women who cause problems. I'm sure you don't know any of those.
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7: 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Why, it's Little Red Riding Hood.

Hello, my name is Herman Slubby, and I live in the Netherlands. I always listen to Oldies Time Machine, presented by Steve Summers.

Yeah, it was on the charts in August of 1963. The Ronettes, the Phil Spector sound there, Be My Baby. We started off the oldies time machine with Little Red Riding Hood. Sam the Sham and the Pharaohs being played in August 1966 at WPTR Albany, New York. We're going to tell you in a little bit about our listener from the Netherlands. You heard the promo just a few moments ago. But first, we're going to mention to Kahului, Hawaii. Welcome to the Oldies Time Machine, and thanks for listening. Also, thanks for listening in Harpswell, Maine. You've docked with the Oldies Time Machine. Our website is oldiestimemachine.com. Well, this week in rock and roll history, a black female singer was the first to record a song that was a big R&B hit for her, but it would later become a huge pop hit for Elvis Presley. Details coming up, but first, August 11th, 1966, at WMCA New York, The Circle.

0: Yeah, it's a turn down day. It's been a hot one, too. It's been hot this summer, that's for sure, all over the country. 100+ in a lot of areas. Well, a black female singer was the first to record a song that was a big R&B hit for her. Her name, Willie Mae Big Mama Thornton. And the song was an early R&B shouter written by Lieber and Stoller, recorded in Los Angeles on August 13, 1952, at Radio Recorders Annex, backed by the Johnny Otis Orchestra. It became a smash, holding down the number one spot on the R&B charts for 7 weeks. But 3 years later, Elvis recorded it and took the song to number one on the pop charts for 11 weeks. In 2004, Rolling Stone magazine listed Hound Dog on their list of the 500 greatest songs of all time, listing the Elvis version, but a revised list in 2021 listed Big Mama's version. Here's Willie Mae, Big Mama Thornton, and the original Hound Dog.
1: Yeah!

There you go, the original Hound Dog on the Oldies Time Machine. Well, we heard from a listener, got email a couple of weeks ago from Herman Slubby. And Herman lives in the Netherlands. He says, I think the show is fantastic, especially the background info. I'm a collector of radio shows of the good old days, as well as music on CD and hard disk. Herman says, I'm a big fan of internet radio, and I listen to Radio Caroline Flashback. I live in the Netherlands, near the capital city of Amsterdam. I live exactly in Purmerend, 20 kilometers northeast of Amsterdam. Well, Herman, welcome to the program. Great to have you as a regular listener each and every week right here on the Oldies Time Machine. I got Joni Summers.

0: Steve Summers will go to the end of the earth to find a rare oldie. Well, maybe only to the bottom of the Grand Canyon. It's a rare find on the oldies time machine.
1: Well, here's one you probably never heard before. Johnny Caswell. He was a teen singer from Philadelphia. His only record that got attention was something called At the Shore. It was written by Johnny Medora and Dave White, the guys who wrote Danny and the Juniors' hit At the Hop. Here's At the Shore on the Oldies Time Machine.

0: Here's this week's Motown Memory on the Oldies Time Machine with Steve Summers.
1: In the early 60s, the Supremes were jokingly known as the No-Hit Supremes. But it wouldn't be long before they would start having big hits like Where Did Our Love Go and Baby Love. Just before that happened, they came out with a record in the summer of 63. That was their biggest record to date. Not huge by any means, but strong enough that it got the attention of several radio stations. The song, written and produced by Smokey Robinson, is rare in the fact that it featured all of the Supremes singing lead vocals. And this would be the last single Robinson would produce for the group until 1969. This is due to the production team of Holland Dozer Holland having a very strong hold on the Supremes' released material from the late 1963 to early 1968. Here's the Supremes and the record they had out just about this time of year, 1963, and it was in the top 30 at WJBK Detroit. A breathtaking guy. It's this week's Motown Memory.

0: See you in September from The Happenings. It was from 1966, a number three hit. It was originally recorded by the Tempos in 1959, but The Happenings had a much bigger hit with it. Hey, have you ever heard the B-side of Timey Kangaroo Downsport? This is Ralph Harris, and the B-side was played by some radio stations as well. This one is kind of clever. It's called Nick and Al K. Hall. Nick and Al K. Hall. Kind of a play on nicotine and alcohol.
1: Nicholas. Albert. Look, I don't know where they are, but I'd like you to meet my two pals, my buddies, my two amigos. 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Well, I never gargled, I never gambled, I never smoked at all. 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

0: This is Carolyn Spencer from Kansas City. I remember going to the music store and listening to the records before we bought them. Now it's so easy. I just listen to Steve Summers in the Oldies Time Machine.
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1: The Commodores were a doo-wop group signed to Dot Records. They released five singles between 1955 and 1957. It's important to note they are not related to the funk and soul group of the same name. This doo-wop group were four guys from Lubbock, Texas, who began their career as spiritual singers. The group appeared on the Texas Quality Radio Network for 3 years, during which time they appeared daily on a Dallas radio station. The Commodores had a record out in the summer of 1955 titled Riding the Train, which was a big hit on several Texas radio stations, including KLIF, where the song reached number 5 in July 1955.

0: Steve Summers will climb to the top of Mount Monadnock in New Hampshire to uncover a rare oldie. Well, maybe to the top floor of his home. It's a forgotten 45 on the oldies time machine.
1: 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And in August 1968, the Live Five were Ron Raven, Bob Williams, Tel Hood, Herb Howard, and Dave Shirtlip. And the Wax to Watch was by PJ Proby, Just Holding On.

0: the instrumental nugget of the week on the Oldies Time Machine with Steve Summers.
1: The Frantics, or Four Frantics, were an American rock and roll group from Seattle, Washington, that scored three hits on the Billboard Top 100. They signed with the local label Dalton Records in 1959. The group played hundreds of dances throughout the Northwest and recorded with Bobby Darin, backing Bobby on the big hit Dream Lover. This week's instrumental nugget is the Frantics' second hit, released in the fall of 1959 and reached number 93 on the national charts. But it did much better in their home turf, reaching the top 10 at KOL and KAYO Seattle. Here's the Frantics and Fog Cutter, this week's instrumental nugget.

0: Steve Summers is exploring Lake Champlain in Vermont. He's searching for the lake monster known as Champ and a treasure of music at the bottom of the lake. It's a waterlogged melody on the oldies time machine.
1: The radio station survey song is coming up. At first, the Cascades were a group from San Diego. They had a big hit in 63. You remember it, Rhythm of the Rain. They had a song out in the summer of 64, which was a minor hit, mostly in California. The song did make the top 20 in Salt Lake City. I Dare You to Try.

0: Steve Summers has been checking radio station music surveys all over the country. It's time for the music survey feature on the Oldies Time Machine.
1: The Tradewinds were a late 1950s pop quartet from New Jersey, not to be confused with the Tradewinds of New York's A Lonely Town fame. This Tradewinds group is best remembered for the novelty tune Furry Murray, which became a one-hit wonder as well as a novelty tune for the group in 1959, also a number 91 national hit. Several radio stations were playing this song, but it did particularly well in Denver, where it reached number 14 on August 10, 1959. Here's Furry Murray, as heard on 950 in Denver, KIMN.

0: Ladies and gentlemen, Elvis has not left the building. Time for the Elvis moment on the Oldies Time Machine.
1: Hello, everyone. I'm Wyatt Cushing, your host for the Elvis moment. Hard-Headed Woman was originally an American 12-bar blues song written by African-American songwriter Claude Demetrius. It was recorded as a rock and roll song by 23-year-old Presley as part of the soundtrack for his 1958 motion picture, King Creole, and was included on the album of the same name. In the song, Elvis uses famous biblical figures to back up his assertion about uppity women. Adam and Samson kept a firm hand with Eve and Delilah, but Jezebel led the more lenient King Ahab astray. It's all very tongue-in-cheek, of course. Elvis was always respectful and appreciative of the women in his life. Demetrius also wrote the similarly themed Mean Woman Blues, a Fats Domino song Ain't That Just Like a Woman, and another hit for Presley, I Was the One, as well as the Christmas classic Santa Bring My Baby Back to Me. Elvis's Hard-Headed Woman peaked at number 2 and spent just 1 week at that level. It was kept out of the number 1 spot by Yakety Yak by the Coasters. Elvis received his military draft notice before making King Creole, but was allowed a deferment on his induction date to have time to make the movie since Paramount had already spent a lot of pre-production money on it. Elvis finished the movie and its recording sessions and began his 2-year stint in the U.S. Army in March of 1958. A few years after making the movie, Walter Matthau would be reminded of a scene with Elvis which called for Matthau to break a balsa wood chair over Elvis's head. After Presley tumbled to the floor, Matthau hit him again with a chair leg. A couple of years later, Walter was working in Tallahassee, Florida, when some girls came out of a church and ran after him. One of them yelled, "There's the guy that hit Elvis!" So we'll set the Wayback Time Machine to January 15th, 1958, at Radio Recorders Hollywood, to listen to Hard-Headed Woman, right here on the Oldies Time Machine.
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0: Hey, it's almost time to go, but here's a memory from summertime. 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
0: Hey, almost time to go. I'll promise you this. If you stop by next week, I'll keep you satisfied. Billy J. Kramer will do that as well. On the charts in August of 64. See you next week.
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2: 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With its 1,500-acre preserve, it's the oldest standing structure in Flagler County. 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Today's Princess Place Preserve, with its rich history and pristine woodlands, attracts nature enthusiasts from far and near. From U.S. Highway 1, turn left on Old Kings Road. The entrance will be located approximately 1.5 miles on the left. 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
2: Hi, this is Steve Summers, and this week on the Oldies Time Machine, I'll recall the day the music died. It was February 3rd, 1959, when three young and up-and-coming musicians lost their lives during a winter rock and roll tour. They were Buddy Holly, the Big Bopper, and Ritchie Valens. But that's only part of the program. We'll also listen to the Motown Memory, the Doo-Wopper, and the Instrumental Nugget. 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

Boy, does that one bring back memories. I was traveling the interstate, Interstate 89, between Montpelier, Vermont, and Burlington. Just as I crept into Burlington, I punched up 1400 on the dial, WDOT, the rock and roll station there, and they were playing the Stone Ponies with Linda Ronstadt. Seemed like they played it every 30 minutes. Different drum being played in early February 1968. I started off the oldies time machine with Buddy Holly. That'll Be the Day, a song written by Holly and Jerry Allison. It was first recorded by Buddy Holly and the Three Tunes in 1956 at Bradley's Barn in Nashville, and then was re-recorded in 1957 by Holly and his new band, The Crickets. Holly's producer, Norman Petty, was credited as the co-writer, although he did not contribute to the composition. Pasco, Tennessee, in Hillman, Michigan, you're in orbit with the oldies time machine as we knock here with Dave Edmonds from 1971, early February 71.

We interrupt this program for a special news bulletin. Three young singers who soared to the heights of show business on the current rock and roll craze were killed today in the crash of a light plane in an Iowa snow flurry. The singers were identified as Richie Valens, 17, Buddy Holly, 22, and J.P. Richardson, known professionally as the Big Bopper. The aircraft chartered from the Dwyer Flying Service crashed near Mason City, ironically the setting for the prominent musical The Music Man. The pilot, Roger Peterson of Clear Lake, Iowa, was also killed. The three singers had appeared at the Surf Ballroom in Clear Lake, Iowa last night and were on their way to Fargo, North Dakota. Their small chartered plane crashed in a lonely farmyard about 15 miles northwest of Mason City. Cause of the crash was due to inclement weather conditions. Details upcoming from Action Central News.

That was I'm Going to Love You Too, which was originally recorded by Buddy Holly in 1957 and released in 1958. Although Holly did not receive credit for writing the song, Jerry Allison, drummer for the Crickets, claims that Holly mostly wrote it. We go now to 1963, January 27th, the number 11 song at WBZ Boston, done by Bobby Comstock.

0: Hi, everybody. This is Richie Valens. I will be on the winter dance party coming your way very shortly. I will be having a ball singing for you, and I hope to see you all real soon. By the way, hope you have been hearing a lot of my latest Delphi release, La Bamba and Donna.
1: This week on the Oldies Time Machine, we remember the day the music died. The highest charting song for Richie Valens was a song called Donna, a number two national hit. The song was dedicated to his high school sweetheart, Donna Ludwig, despite the fact that Donna's parents disapproved of their daughters dating a Hispanic man.

0: ladies and gentlemen, here's a great one straight from the 60s.
1: Right you are, Wyatt, just ahead. The Motown Memory coming up right now. The Five Americans and I See the Light being played January 31st, 1966 at WDRC Hartford. Oh!

0: Here's this week's Motown Memory on the Oldies Time Machine with Steve Summers.
1: This week's Motown Memory was the third single for the Four Tops. It is notable for being co-written by longtime Motown staffer Mickey Stevenson, as most of the group's hits on Motown were written by Holland Dozer Holland. This one was a number 24 national pop hit and number 9 R&B hit, and was on the charts at WKNR Detroit and in New England at WHYN at the end of January, beginning of February 1965. And was particularly popular in Baltimore, where the song reached number 1 on R&B radio station WWIN. Here's one of Motown's legendary groups, the Four Tops, with Levi Stubbs on lead and Ask the Lonely. It's this week's Motown Memory.

0: Hi, gang. This is the Big Bopper, and I'll be on your winter dance party coming your way real soon. We'll be swinging and singing and looking forward to saying hello, baby, to all of you in person.
1: Well, thank you very much, Big Bopper. You know what I like. The Big Bopper, his real name, J.P. Richardson, primarily remembered for his top 10 hit, Chantilly Lace.
2: Oh, all right, honey, you know what I like. Chantilly Lace.
1: And his song, White Lightning, which became country singer George Jones' first number one hit. Here's the Big Bopper with a rare track, Walking Through My Dreams, which did get some airplay here in the States, but it was much bigger in Sydney, Australia, where it reached the top 20. Walking Through My Dreams, the Big Bopper.

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0: The Oldies Time Machine is heard on great community radio stations like KAKU, Kahului, Hawaii, KZ88, Kabul, Missouri, KKWE, White Earth, Minnesota, KXCJ, Cave Junction, Oregon, KRZA, Alamosa, Colorado, KYAQ, Siletz, Oregon, online at Oldies Radio Live 365, New York City, and Wool FM, Bellows Falls, Vermont, Walpole, New Hampshire.
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0: Here's this week's Doo-Wopper on the Oldies Time Machine with Steve Summers.
1: Maurice Williams and the Zodiacs were a doo-wop and R&B group in the late 1950s and early 1960s. They had several names before calling themselves the Zodiacs. That name, Zodiacs, has an interesting story. While they were on the road traveling through Virginia, their car broke down. The band came across a British-built car known as a Zodiac, so they settled on that name for the group. This week's Doo-Wopper debuted in the middle of January 1961 and was played by quite a few radio stations in late January, early February 1961. Nationally, the song reached number 86, but did much better on a few radio stations, reaching number 4 in Tucson, Arizona, and making the top 20 in Worcester, Massachusetts at WORC. Here's Maurice Williams of the Zodiacs, and I Remember. It's this week's Doo-Wopper.

0: digging deeper. How deep? Steve Summers climbed to the bottom of a granite quarry in Vermont for this one.
1: Get ready for the instrumental nugget. It's coming up next right here on the Oldies Time Machine. Right now, from 1960, here's Ricky Nelson with Right By My Side, a number 59 national hit. It hit number 2 at KIMN Denver in May of 1960.

0: Here's the instrumental nugget of the week on the Oldies Time Machine with Steve Summers.
1: Floyd Kramer was an American Hall of Fame pianist who was one of the architects of the Nashville sound. He popularized the slipknot piano style, where one note slips effortlessly into the next. After finishing high school, Floyd worked as a pianist for the Louisiana Hayride radio show. Kramer eventually left the show and relocated to Nashville in 1955, where the use of the piano in country music was growing in popularity. Before long, he was one of the busiest studio musicians in the industry, playing piano for Nashville's biggest stars. In the fall of 1961, Floyd had a record out that quite a few radio stations were playing, including WKBR Manchester, New Hampshire, where this record was on WKBR's Soaring Sounds list in the middle of September 1961. Here's Floyd Kramer in something called Hang On. It's this week's Instrumental Nugget.

0: Hi, this is Jake from Keene, New Hampshire. Here's another great oldie that's been MIA, missing in action.
1: The radio station survey song is coming up in just minutes here on the Oldies Time Machine. But first, one you haven't heard in a while. It went to number one at WTRY Troy, New York.
0: Here's another great oldie that's been MIA, missing in action.
1: 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But first,

0: 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It's time for the music survey feature on the Oldies Time Machine.
1: In 1961, Jimmy Dean came out with his huge hit, Big Bad John, a folklore tale of a miner. It was Jimmy's biggest hit, quickly going to number one on the pop charts. The following year, Jimmy came out with a record about men that built steel structures, titled Steel Men. That was on the A side of the record, but what about the B side? Why not write a sequel about Big Bad John? And in my opinion, this B side should have been a hit, but it only got the attention of a handful of radio program directors. In New England, the song made the top 30 at WHYN Springfield, Mass. And WMEX Boston. But nowhere did it do better in New England than Manchester, New Hampshire, where it reached number 17, just after the 4th of July, 1962. Here's Jimmy Dean and his sequel to Big Bad John, perhaps Big John's son, Little Bitty Big John, as heard on 1250 in Manchester, New Hampshire, WKBR.

0: 16, he was a fine young chap.
1: A little bitty big John.
2: A little bitty big John.
1: And everybody said he's a picture of his pal.
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1: A little bitty big John.

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Slowly read the words on the marble stand. And he said, "Yes, sir. My daddy was a big, big man."

0: Ladies and gentlemen, Elvis has not left the building. Time for the Elvis Moment with Howard Groves on the Oldies Time Machine.
1: Yes, it's time once again for your Elvis Moment on the Oldies Time Machine. I'm Howard Groves, and I'm your host and operator of the Wayback Time Machine. This week, we will listen to a song written by country and western legend Webb Pierce that was included in the A Date with Elvis LP album. Although the original LP was recorded from July 1954 to April 1957, it was not officially released until July 24, 1959, where it peaked at number 32 on the U.S. Billboard 200. That is not to say that it took that long to record the album, but that it includes songs from that time frame. So, It Is So Strange, although written by Webb Pierce, does not produce any concrete evidence that the country legend ever recorded it, nor can I find any evidence that the song was released as a single. In my humble opinion, I think it would have fared very well as a single. Before hearing the song, I would like to send this out to my brothers and sisters in the military, the fans of the King, both present and future, and our ever-increasing family of stations who carry our show. Now, let's set the time machine controls to travel back to July 1959 as we hear the King ask,

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1: Almost time to go, but I guess some of us that are still working long for that 5 o'clock world. It is 5 o'clock somewhere, after all. The Vogues. It was on the charts at the end of January 1966 at WDRC Hartford.

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Janet Summers, I'm coming out of the studio now.

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1: It's time for a history lesson about the city of Flagler Beach. In 1913, A.V. Wickline and his family settled on the mainland west of today's intercoastal waterway. They built a house and a general store, which also housed both the first post office and a library. Mrs. Wickline became the first postmistress in 1915, and the family helped operate the ferry that crossed to the Barrier Island. They later moved to the island and opened another general store. And there's a history moment about our beautiful city, Flagler Beach, Florida.
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80s USA with Till Tuesday. I'm Susie Cruz. Got the best of the 80s. Steely Dan's final album, Gaucho, had one big hit. From 1981, here's A19.

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I'm Susie Cruz. 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
1: As history would have it, here in the city of Flagler Beach, on the first Friday evenings of every month, the city celebrates Music in the Park with live entertainment. It's always the backdrop for the fun of culinary cook-offs, car shows, dance contests, and more. The Flagler Beach Historical Museum is open late, along with Gola, the Gallery of Local Art, and all of the surrounding neighbor village shops. 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

80s USA with Van Halen. I'm Suzy Cruz with the best of the 80s. The song went to number one in 1986. It's the British band Pet Shop Boys with West End Girls.

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0: Country, rock, R&B. From your lips, it all sounds the same.

0: crack open a nice cold Bud Light, oh hero of the high note. 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

80s USA with Madonna. I'm Susie Cruz with the best of the 80s. In the 1970s, Donny Iris was with the Jaggers and Wild Cherry. Here's his 1982 solo hit, Love is Like a Rock.

0: Tom Petty and the Heartbreakers on 80s USA. I'm Sissy Cruz. I've got great stuff on the way from the Go-Go's, Don McLean, and Foreigner.
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2: When you imagine a garden, what do you picture? Lush tropical foliage, vibrant flowers, colorful butterflies? Well, all of this beauty awaits you at Washington Oaks Gardens State Park in Palm Coast.
3: Washington Oaks is a really beautiful cross-section of Northeast Florida Barrier Island. 400 acres and includes endangered habitat like coastal scrub. Where we are right now in the middle of the barrier island is maritime hammock or coastal hammock. Just this gorgeous habitat. It's big dome of trees, nice web of vegetation. Here it's cooler in the summertime, warmer in the wintertime. So it provides shelter for animals, and people have been living here for hundreds of years, maybe even thousands of years. The backdrop for the gardens is the beautiful maritime hammock. And then within the gardens, the major plantings are the azaleas, the camellias, and the roses. This variety ensures the visitor that there's something blooming every time they come. Like every time of the year, there's gonna be something blooming.
2: On this expansive 400-acre park, you will also find nature trails to hike, a tranquil lagoon, and a beach featuring unusual coquina rock formations.
3: Another special thing about Washington Oaks is we have this beautiful lagoon system. It's a super, super abundant place, just teeming with life. Yes, you're allowed to fish from the seawall. The things they're going after are the redfish and trout. It's kind of neat that people are doing it because the continuity is incredible because people have been fishing this lagoon for hundreds of years, maybe even thousands of years. Well, you see the coquina rock formations around me. It's just one of the many things that makes Washington Oaks a special place to visit. Very unique, you know. Obviously, Florida beaches don't usually have rock formations. This is called the Anastasia Formation. Actually runs underground for a great distance, but it only comes up in certain places. And luckily, Washington Oaks is one of them.
2: Washington Oaks Garden State Park makes for a fantastic day trip when visiting nearby Atlantic or Flagler Beach on Florida's Atlantic coast.
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8: Ted, while I agree that in time our band will be most triumphant, the truth is, Wild Stallions will never be a super band until we have Eddie Van Halen on guitar.
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18: 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This is Big Bob, and welcome to the Memory Lane Show. Today, I'll take you back to those treasured moments in time when life was much simpler. So sit back, relax, reminisce, and enjoy as I play the tunes that will never die. Let's get started.
19: And these tunes are super today, and I for one, am going to make sure these tunes especially will never die. It's a very, very special weekend in the Southeast Michigan area where I live as we celebrate the 22nd annual Woodward Dream Cruise. That's right. It started out as a one-day event, and now it's taking up the whole week. It started last Sunday, and it'll end today. I'm not sure. It might even go on to tomorrow. But anyway, on today's show, we're going to feature those cruising hot rod songs to get everybody in the mood to do your own cruising on your own Main Street today. Of course, we'll have What Happened on This Date in Rock and Roll History. Big thank you to my good friend Ray at RayLemire.com for providing all the data. We'll spotlight such artists as The Honeycombs, Chicago's, Temptations from Detroit, and many more. Let's see what else. We'll have requests and dedications. A little bit later on, I'll tell you how that could be done. On a very sad note, we did have one artist enter Rock and Roll Heaven this week, and I'll tell you about him later in the show. But wait, there's more. We'll have Guess That Year, Rate the Record, Comparison Cover Song segment. Double Decker, our vault song. And get this, you'll learn what the number one song was on this very date back in 1968. And of course, we'll have the internationally famous rock out in the show. That's everybody's favorite, especially mine. So wherever you're tuned in, you're going to want to stick around. Now, we got a chat room going. We got some few people in here. And speaking of the chat room, you're probably wondering how you can join in. Not a problem. You just open up a browser or add a tab to your existing browser and type in the address line memorylaneshow.com/chat. memorylaneshow.com/chat. A little window is going to pop up, ask you for your username. Yeah, give it whatever you want, your handle, nickname, what kids used to call you back when you were young, and a password for yourself, because we have a little, which is a brand new chat room. We have the ability to set up your own little profile. It's optional. You don't have to, but you can. And pop in the chat room. We'll welcome you with open arms. All these special features of this particular chat room, version number 10, is kindly given to us by addonchat.com. 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Chris D over there is waiting for you to hit that site and download the free version. That's right. I said free, uncrippled for a few weeks, and then you should register with Chris. And here's the ace in the hole, if you want to know what I mean. If you have problems setting it up, one of the moderators there, Greg, he's a super moderator with some other fantastic folks. He'll be more than willing to roll up his sleeves and give you a hand, because they often do that for Big Bob. Now, I must admit, today I am ready to rock more than any other Saturday. So whether you live in Canada, Australia, United Kingdom, Germany, Poland, Africa, or the good old United States, I plan on rocking your town, and I'm going to rock it. Inside out.

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1: I'm going to give everybody a little itsy-bitsy tip, a secret. To really enjoy Memory Lane, you have to leave this world. That's right, you have to leave all the problems of this world, all of the politics of this world, everything, and break on through the other side where the music will never die. 1968.

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1: Now, there's one thing I think I'm almost sure we can all agree upon is the 60s offered us not only great music, it also some terrific cars. Like this song, which describes a Chevrolet 409, named because of its huge 409 cubic inch engine. It was dubbed Turbo Fire, and production began back in January of 1961. The engine had a single Carter four-barrel carburetor. You guys that are hot rod enthusiasts or know how to work on cars, you know what I'm talking about. Well, it supplied enough fuel-air mixture to generate up to 360 horsepower, which was quite a bit back then. And with a lot of with a bit of hot rodding technique, more than 400 horsepower was easily available, making the car a big hit among street racers and the Beach Boys.

it's One Hit Wonder time on the Memory Lane Show. You know what time it is. and why? Why should you tune in? Well, not only because of One Hit Wonder. I like to say I play those tunes that'll never die. A Mississippi native called himself Harold Dorman, and this song debuted on Billboard's Hot 100 Singles chart in February of 1960. The tune would reach number 21 and also would be his only song to chart, as it is this week's One Hit Wonder.

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2: Yeah! Hey, we're playing Cruisin' Oldies today. Those cruising hot rods. You can't get this show off the ground without having this song.
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2: 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Oh, wait! 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Like this request so kindly sent in by our good friend and affiliate of Memory Lane over at Music Memories and Sound Rocks Radio, Swingin' Shaz. Real good friends are hard to come by. I'm telling you, Shaz fits that category. She's a real good friend. She got a dedication to go out to Jill with a comment. Darling, I love you always. Listen to the words of this song. And you know something? If you listen to this word, the lyrics to by Ricky Nelson's song, you'll have to agree. One of the best. You asked for it. You got it, Swingin' Shaz. This is for Jill.

0: 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This is Dave from Oldies Radio 1620 with this reminder. Don't be a dial twister or you'll get a memory lane blister.
1: That's right. And like I said, I haven't got out to the pharmacy yet, so we have no new Band-Aids. So when you lock into the Memory Lane show, don't be twisting around and get a blister. We have no Band-Aids to offer. Maybe next week. Hey, please join me in shouting a big happy birthday to John David Lantry, bass player with the Honeycombs, as he turns 76 years young on this date in rock and roll history. Let's go back to September of 1964, when the London, England band had this tune make its debut on Billboard's Hot 100 Singles chart and peak to the number 5 position.

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1: This artist was the original musketeer of the, that's right, the Mickey Mouse Club. And in April of 1966, Dick Dodd and the Standells had this tune. It reached number 11.

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1: Today, as we feature cruising hot rod songs in celebration of today's Woodward Dream Cruise, our next tune is by the Doobie Brothers. The track is about being in a car with the top down and cruising the roads. Believe me, folks, it don't get any better than that. Although the tune was never released as a single, it still deserves premium airplay.

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1: Hey, I got a request sent in by brother Steve, who was actually a guest host of the Memory Lane Show when Big Bob's got to go on his cuckoo break. Either Fresh Phil or brother Steve or Dave G takes over. Well, anyway, Brother Steve's in by Brother Steve, who was actually a guest host of the Memory Lane Show when Big Bob's got to go on his cuckoo break. Either Fresh Phil or Brother

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1: Hey, let's all get together and wish a big happy birthday to James Pankow, trombonist with Chicago, as he reaches number 69 on this date in rock and roll history. Back in April of 1970, Pankow and his group had this tune enter Billboard's Hot 100 Singles chart. It would reach the number 9 slot.

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2: I surely hope everyone is enjoying today's playlist as we feature cruising hot rod songs in celebration of today's Woodward Dream Cruise. Big Bob and Snoopy will be out there this afternoon. The next group may be considered kind of a one-hit wonder. The Houndells consisted of studio musicians from Southern California, which debuted a tune back in 64 that would reach the number 9 on the charts. Once again, the song emphasizes the speed of the cars back in the 60s.

0: 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I'm Lynn White from RadioForLife.net. 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
1: He got a request sent in by a Fresh Phil. That's right. He's a guest host also at the fantastic Memory Lane Show, and Big Bob's on Breakaroo. Anyway, he tunes in to the Memory Lane Show and is an affiliate of the show over at Max Radio. He's got a, wants to dedicate this Paul McCartney and Wings song to the excellent people listening to Big Bob on Max Radio in crystal clear UHD radio. Hey, Phil, go hope you got your ears on. You asked for it, and you got it.

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13: 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Landfall, your local Jimmy Buffett tribute band, is hosting a four-night musical cruise to Cozumel, Mexico. That's right. This Halloween, Landfall will be joining five other bands for a musical booze cruise aboard the Margaritaville Islander. The cruise departs Tampa, Florida on October 28th and returns November 1st. There will be games, costume contests, and interaction with all the bands throughout the cruise. For tickets and more information, you can go to www.rockmsc.com. 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Or the cruise line can be reached at 1-844-762-5672. This will be an absolute blast, and there are limited tickets available. 1-844-762-5672. Let's cruise!
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0: Hey, and please don't touch them players, because we still have a lot more of our theme today. Top TV themes we are featuring. More of what happened on Diz Dayton Rock and Roll History. Let's see, what else we're going to have? We're going to have comparison covers this hour. And, of course, a little bit later in the hour, Write the Record. But first, do me a little favor. Head on over to the main website, memorylaneshow.com. And you will see after the page draws in the left and right columns, the True Blue Fantastic Affiliates of Memory Lane. They're all sporting a logo of sorts. Go ahead, be my guest. It's free, F-R-E-E. Click on about 10 or 20 of them, one at a time, of course. 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You know, these folks, they got some really good programming out there and give you the ability to check it out, and you can bookmark it for yourself and then revisit when the program comes on. And for all of this, only thing I ask you to do is while you're there, send them a contact email or a shout-out. They go in them shout-out boxes and tell them to keep up the great job. You know, these are very hardworking, sincere, and they are dedicated. And I, for one, pledged a long time ago that I would send them an attaboy or attagirl every chance I get. And speaking of attagirl, how about Mary over at Zeno Media Radio? 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That's 605-472-9037. And now for the comparison cover segment part of the show, as suggested by my good friend Dave in Southern California. Hey Audrey, can you help us out?
2: I will now prepare systems for comparison. Double-decker covers. The same song will be sung by different artists. Take it away, Bob.

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1: Okay, this week's comparison covers songs of Light My Fire. Now, you have to admit one thing. They were extremely different, that's for sure. The first version was a tune by Mr. Al Green from his 1971 album, Al Green Gets Next to You. The second track was a 1967 chart topper and gold record by The Doors. One of my favorite groups, The Doors. You ever see the movie The Doors? Man, Morrison, if that movie is half true, he was jacked up 24 hours a day, 7 days a week. Unreal. Now, who better to sing a song about hillbillies than Flat Scruggs and the Foggy Mountain Boys as they help us with our top TV themes today? Now, old Jed and his family learn how to adapt their poor backwoods styles when they transplanted to Beverly Hills, California, and striking oil on their land.

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2: Back in 1956, on this date in rock and roll history, and after leading the Cashbox bestsellers chart for 15 weeks, Elvis, the king of rock and roll Presley, is finally knocked out of the number one spot by this tune by Mr. Guy Mitchell. Now, here's a Memory Lane factoid for everyone. Elvis topped the list with Hound Dog 4 weeks, Don't Be Cruel 6 weeks, and Love Me Tender for 5 weeks. Here's the song that knocked them out.

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1: Hey, got a request sent in by brother Steve over at Q-Star FM. One of his favorite shows, Dark Shadows, had a theme song. Quentin's theme, it was called. He'd like to hear it. And with further ado, Steve, quit dancing. Put your head full of sets on so you can hear the song. You asked for it, and you got it, brother.

0: 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He's got a double-decker and a whole lot for you. Bob, thank you so much. 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
1: Folks, the date is December 1st. The year 1974, exactly 44 years ago today, Cape Girardeau, Missouri, Billy Swan, who was a native over there, had his oldie but goodie at the very top of the charts.

0: Billy Swan.
1: Hello, baby. Yeah, this is the Big Bopper speaking. Oh, you sweet thing.
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0: Hey, I used to like Saturday nights back in the early 60s. You could always count on Hootenanny being on ABC as we feature our top TV themes today. Hosted by Jack Linkletter. Remember that guy? He was great. The song, the show featured pop-orientated folk music acts. In December of 1963, the Brothers Four debuted Hootenanny Saturday Night and watched it chart all the way to number 83.

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1: Hey, you got a request sent in by our good friend Chris over in Brewer, Maine. Chris is an avid listener to the show. He either catches it in a live version or on a podcast. He wants to hear this, what the heck here was it? 1963 number one gold record by the Rooftop Singers. Chris, I hope you got yours on, brother. You asked for it and you got it.

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1: Okay, you got a request sent in by our good friend Wayne. Way up there. I heard in Manitoba, Wayne, that there's not even snow. I heard on the radio yesterday. I don't know if I could believe that person or not. Anyway, I normally don't get into Christmas songs. That's Brother Steve's forte. But for you, Wayne, you're a special person in our hearts. And I'd like to play it for you because you dedicated to the woman in your dreams, Carol. So with all that ado, get it out of the way. Here's Bing Crosby with one of his best performances.

0: 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Merry Christmas.
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0: Gotham City's Police Commissioner Gordon and Chief O'Hara, they would press a button on the bat phone which signaled the need of a special crime fighter. And this brings us to our next tune of list of top TV themes. Neil Hefti Orchestra Band released this tune in February of 1966.

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1: Hey, hang in there, folks. Coming up momentarily with this week's Rate the Record. But first, way back in 1957, on this date in rock and roll history, the Ed Sullivan Show was rocking when it featured appearances by three of the hottest young acts of the day. Buddy Holly and the Crickets played That'll Be the Day and Peggy Sue. Sam Cooke sang his number one smash hit, You Send Me, and the Rays performed what would prove to be their biggest hit.

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0: Okay, short story time. Now, many of you know that I'm from Hamtramck. And let me tell you, Hamtramck is a city within a city called Detroit. Hamtramck is only 2.5 square miles. It's a very, very small city, although it does have 4 banks in the city. Well, about a week ago, these arrogant, and I say arrogant, guys, 2 of them, sent an email to the police office, police department, to the chief, saying that on a given week, they told him the week, they were going to rob each of the banks, all 4 of them, starting at 9 a.m. and finish up at 6. Every 3 hours, they're going to rob a bank. And the chief waited and he waited and he waited and he waited. And lo and behold, on a Thursday at 9 a.m., the first bank got robbed, but they never knew where the second bank was going to get robbed. Now, people in Hamtramck, sometimes the police force is not really, up to par. They're not the sharpest knife in the drawer. Well, anyway, they never did catch these guys that robbed 4 banks in 9 hours in the city of Hamtramck. And you know how arrogant they were? This is what they sent them to the police office afterwards.

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2: 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If you have an instant messenger open, my identification is the_memory_lane, or you can Twitter me @memory_lane. Then after the top of the hour, I'll give the results of the vote to determine if this track should have been a hit or not. Now for the tune. This week's Rate the Record features a female pop trio from New Jersey. The Angels had success with songs like Thank You and Goodnight, Wah Wah Wee, Till, and their number one big hit, My Boyfriend's Back. But you know Memory Lane. We dug real deep and found an uncharted tune by the group called The Guy with the Black Eye. The track was a sequel to My Boyfriend's Back, but just never became popular. But why, I ask? You can tell us if it should have been a hit or not by voting. Here are the Angels singing The Guy with the Black Eye.

Okay, the tune just heard is this week's Rate the Record by the Angels. The guy with the with the black eye. Anyway, get your votes in. Let me copy a couple of these down here. We'll take them to well after the top of the hour, at which time we will shut the polls down, gather all the votes, stick them in Big Bertha, and have her spit out the results, and then we will share with the entire universe. How's that? I hope everyone is enjoying today's playlist as we featured top TV themes based on a group of three doctors stationed in South Korea during the Korean War. MASH would run for an amazing 16 years from 1972 to 83. Now, who could ever forget the song that opened the show? It would peak the charts at number 70.

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Big Bob. Big Bob. Big Bob.

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1: 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If the safety of your water is in question, either use bottled water or bring tap water to a rolling boil for at least 1 minute, and let it cool before use. You should also keep children away from mud and make sure they don't play with anything that may have become polluted by floodwater or sludge. From the U.S. Environmental Protection Agency.
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Welcome aboard. My name is Captain Adam, and we feature the smoothest soft rock from the late 70s and early 80s. The kind of music you'd like to listen to on a boat, the beach, poolside, the marina, or your yacht. And we launch off the docks this week with one of the most beloved TV theme songs of all time. It's Joey Scarberry with Believe It or Not, the theme from The Greatest American Hero on Yacht Rock Radio and yachtrockradio.com.

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Later in the show, we'll have a Fagan Steely Dan concert update for you. With Toto now, David Page from Toto has worked with a cappella group Straight No Chaser on their Yacht Rock album. It's called Yacht on the Rocks. And I spoke to a member of Straight No Chaser about this record. 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

Jerry Rafferty on Yacht Rock Radio. And I love my 20-year-old niece. She's really into Jerry Rafferty now. Love it when the young people get exposed to this music and enjoy it. In fact, there was an 11-year-old girl last week who went viral for her appreciation of Michael McDonald. We'll play a little audio from that viral video coming up. Plus, we've got a Five Fave coming up. 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You're on board the Yacht That Rocks. 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With a deep track from Gino Vannelli, this is The River Must Flow.

It's a Boz Scaggs song originally that Rita Coolidge made a monster hit in 1977. And even though Rita's version is way more popular, we're still partial to the original from 1 year earlier. It's 1976. Here's Boz Scaggs, We're All Alone on Yacht Rock Radio. Outside.

Kenny Loggins on Yacht Rock Radio. And we encourage you to join our Twitter and Instagram pages at Yacht Rock Radio. Tons of fun and very yachty. In fact, every Wednesday we post the Captain's Hat Pick of the Week. And then our followers will post their pictures in reply. And then those picks become future Captain's Hat Picks of the Week. It'll all make sense once you climb aboard Twitter and Instagram. 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
0: This is Yacht Rock.

Bobby Caldwell on Yacht Rock Radio. My name is Captain Adam, and coming up, we're going to feature some audio from a viral video last week. It swept the country. A young girl, 11 years old, who might be the biggest Michael McDonald fan on the planet, at least currently she is. And her dad took her to a Doobie Brothers show. He videoed the whole thing, and he put it on TikTok. The thing went viral. CBS News covered it. It's all over our social media pages if you want to get a jump start on this. And we'll play that audio on the way. Plus, Frankie and the Knockouts, Steely Dan, and more. Stay with us. 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Within Yacht Rock, song of the week now from the Brothers Johnson. The year is right, 1976. It leans a lot more disco and R&B than yacht, but it really sounds good between these Yacht Rock tracks. It was a top 10 hit. I'll Be Good to You. It is not Yacht Rock, but it's on Yacht Rock Radio.

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2: 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With a five fave for Brian Clark coming up later in the show. 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

Orleans, Still the One. Remember when that was the ABC theme song in their promo? I think I was about 6 or 7 years old. I still remember that, and I think of that every time I hear Orleans, Still the One. Captain Adam with you on Yacht Rock Radio with Little.

Rupert Holmes with him on Yacht Rock Radio with Elton John, not really a traditional Yacht Rock artist. A few of his songs have touched the fringe of Yacht Rock. And after we hear one of these fringe songs, I'll give you some details about something special happening this Sunday. Elton John is hosting to benefit coronavirus victims. Coming up after Little Genie, Elton John on Yacht Rock Radio.

Elton John on Yacht Rock Radio. He's had a ton of his shows canceled due to the COVID-19 crisis in America, and he is doing his part to bring some relief this weekend by hosting a living room concert. It'll be 9 p.m. Eastern on Fox. It's the Elton John Living Room Concert for America to benefit coronavirus charities. 9 p.m. Eastern on Fox. All right, I'm Captain Adam, and I'm glad you're here with us, sailing on Yacht Rock Radio. We'll do some Steely Dan on the way, and something smooth from Player coming up soon on Yacht Rock Radio. But first, let's go deep with Ambrosia. This one's called Holdin' On to Yesterday on Yacht Rock Radio.

just on the outside of the fringe of Yacht Rock. That was Magic from Pilot. And let's keep the fringe going. We like to play the songs that sound great between the Yacht Rock that aren't exactly Yacht Rock, like this one from Pure Prairie League. It's Let Me Love You Tonight.

Years here on Yacht Rock Radio, we've developed a friendship and a relationship with Peter Beckett from Player and his wife Eden. Wonderful people. And we want to say thanks to his wife Eden for posting a picture on her Facebook page. We went ahead and saved the picture and put it on our Facebook page with full photo credit to Eden. But it's a picture of Peter Beckett in a CVS with a face mask on and gloves. He's social distancing. He's being safe. We all have to do what we have to do during these trying times. And if you have to go out, grocery store, pharmacy, whatever, only go if you have to. And if you do, maybe take the necessary precautions as Peter Beckett did. So we wish Peter and his wife the best during this time. And if you want to see that picture, it's on our Facebook page / Yacht Rock Radio. As we sail on with Player and This Time I'm In It for Love on Yacht Rock Radio.

0: Chuck Mangione on Yacht Rock Radio. That song featured in the film Doctor Strange. And while we're all working from home and self-quarantining, maybe you've watched all the Marvel movies, all the superhero MCU flicks, including Doctor Strange. Well, let's have a little theme right now from the MCU and Avengers Endgame. It's War Machine and Nebula watching Peter Quill sing Come and Get Your Love by Redbone.
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2: 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Remembering the colors and what the colors mean is simple. Think of a traffic light. Red means stop. The surf conditions are rough. Yellow means caution. Make sure you know your abilities. And green means go. The conditions are mild, but always swim near a lifeguard. This beach safety message from Tom Gillen, Recreational Director for Flagler Beach, the City of Flagler Beach, and Surf 97.3 FM.
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70s USA with Fleetwood Mac. I'm Susie Cruz playing the best of the 70s, and this hour we're spotlighting acts from Detroit. Now, this group's biggest hit after leaving Motown was a song that they changed the lyrics to just to fit them better. These are the Four Tops.

70s USA with Bab Company. I'm Susie Cruz, playing the best of the 70s. And this hour, we're spotlighting acts from Detroit. All right, all of the Eagles not from Detroit. Don Henley is from a small town in Texas, Randy Meisner in Nebraska, but Glenn Frey was born in Detroit, Michigan. These are the Eagles, peaceful, easy.

Earth, Wind, and Fire on 70s USA. I'm Susie Cruz playing the best of the 70s. The song was just an album cut in 1972, finally released as a single in 1975. Pure Prairie League with Amy.

0: This is your 97.3 FM News Minute. U.S. stock market rose to more all-time highs and caught up with the climbs for others around the world from the day before when President Donald Trump said negotiations were proceeding nicely with Iran on ending their war. Americans coming back from the Democratic Republic of the Congo or Uganda or South Sudan now have a second entry point for returning to the United States, with the CDC on Saturday expanding its enhanced Ebola screening to include Hartsfield-Jackson Atlanta International Airport. And Dana White is defending plans to bring the UFC event to the White House grounds next month, rejecting criticism that the spectacle is political and instead describing it as patriotic celebration of America's 250th anniversary. And Maryland Governor Wes Moore signed legislation Tuesday requiring hospitals provide emergency pregnancy-related care, including abortions when medically necessary, codifying protections previously tied to federal guidance under the Emergency Medical Treatment and Labor Act. This is Cam Kirk for your News in a Minute for 97.3 FM. 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
1: Ken with your Wednesday weather, partly sunny, chance of rain in the afternoon, high of 87. Southeast winds 10 to 15 knots, seas about 4 feet. High tide, 6 a.m., pollen count 5.2, which is medium. Partly cloudy this evening, nice night, low 73. Thursday, partly sunny, afternoon rain, high of 86. Friday, variably cloudy, high of 86. 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
7: So you made it all 30 yards. 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
0: It's Wednesday. My beautiful bride is here at my side. Hello, Heidi.
1: Hello, John.
0: How you doing over there?
1: I'm okay. How are you?
0: Well, I'm good. You're looking good. I'm excited. This could be a Movie Star Monday guest, but it just worked out for us to chat today. Keelan Durrell Jones is the gentleman's name. He's in this little movie. It's done okay. It's called Michael. Yeah, they've made more than $700 million globally. It's the number one box office movie right now. It's doing really well. Doing really, really, really well. I had a chance to go see this. I invited Heidi to come along. What did you say?
1: No, thanks.
0: She's like, I'm good. a friend of mine, he and I both wanted to see it. So I went to a movie in the middle of the afternoon, which there was like five people in the theater, which is kind of wild. But the movie's great. I'm excited to chat with Keelan Durrell Jones coming up in a bit.

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0: 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Now, with today's reason to party, here's my beautiful bride, Heidi Small. What you got for me, Heidi?
1: Well, today is sunscreen day.
0: Oh, okay.
1: And I actually found a sunscreen cocktail.
0: Oh, really?
1: It's Malibu rum and root beer.
0: That makes sense.
1: And apparently it tastes the way sunscreen smells.
0: I was going to say, when I've smelled just Malibu coconut rum, yeah, I always thought it kind of smelled like, so even
1: I'd
0: that
1: like
0: on
1: to,
0: its own.
1: I think I'd like to try that one. Well, I bet that'd be pretty refreshing in the summer.
0: Yeah. I'm not a sunscreen guy, but anytime my wife, Heidi, and I, this lady that I'm sitting here with, we go to a pool or whatever, she always sprays me down like I'm 12. She's like, get
1: because
0: over here.
1: Because you get so
0: spray
1: burnt.
0: Spray your face. Come on. Take your sunglasses off. She's like,
1: you get so burnt. And then you're miserable the rest of the time.
0: Yeah.
1: We can't do anything. So that's why I spray you with sunscreen.
0: Well, that is today's reason to party. I've got a link to that drink. It's in the show notes for today at johnandheidishow.com.
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6: 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This Halloween, Landfall will be joining five other bands for a musical booze cruise aboard the Margaritaville Islander. The cruise departs Tampa, Florida on October 28th and returns November 1st. There will be games, costume contests, and interaction with all the bands throughout the cruise. 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Or the cruise line can be reached at 1-844-762-5672. This will be an absolute blast, and there are limited tickets available. 1-844-762-5672. 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
0: Now, big screen, little screen, the king of pop biopic, Michael, has done over $700 million globally. It's way more than this because these numbers were before the weekend numbers. So once the weekend numbers come out, it's going to be even higher than that. So anyway, it's done very, very, very well.
1: I mean, I've
0: theaters.
1: Heard good things.
0: Oh, I saw it.
1: I go to movies to escape reality. Yeah. I don't like reality movies.
0: It's not a reality.
1: It's based on his life. I just don't like that.
0: So much that I didn't know. I walked in thinking I knew. I go for fantasy
1: and to get away from reality. I don't need to learn.
0: Okay, whatever. Adam Driver may be known for a bunch of films that he's done very well, like Star Wars and all of that. But he's going to have a new show, apparently, coming out called Fame Sick. I think that's what it's called.
1: All right.
0: And he gets to be verbally aggressive at times. So I don't exactly know what's going on there. And K-pop supergroup BTS, Rock and Roll Hall of Famer Madonna, and Colombian singer-songwriter Shakira going to headlight the FIFA World Cup halftime show that's coming up in July.
1: That seems like a bizarre
0: that
1: lineup, doesn't
0: yeah, but,
1: it?
0: You know, it's a little something for everybody. Big screen, little screen on the John and Heidi Show.
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Hello from This Day in Music, where we look at musical events from the past 50 years. On this day, May the 27th, 1957, Buddy Holly and the Crickets released their first record, That'll Be the Day, the UK number one and US number three hit. The song had its genesis in a trip to the movies by Holly, Allison and Sonny Curtis in June 1956. The John Wayne film, The Searchers, was playing. Wayne's frequently used word-weary catchphrase, That'll Be the Day, was the inspiration behind the song. It was also the first song to be recorded by the Quarrymen, the skiffle group that subsequently became the Beatles. In 1963, the album The Freewheeling Bob Dylan was released by Columbia in the USA, establishing Dylan as the leader in the singer-songwriter genre and a supposed spokesperson for the youth-orientated protest movement. It reached number 22 in the US chart and number 1 in the English charts. The Freewheeling Bob Dylan showcased Dylan's songwriting talent for the first time and propelled him to national and international fame. On this day in 1977, the Sex Pistols single God Save the Queen was released in the UK. Banned by TV and radio, high street shops and pressing plant workers refused to handle the record. It sold 200,000 copies in 1 week and peaked at number 2 on the UK charts behind Rod Stewart's I Don't Want to Talk About It. There have been persistent rumours, never confirmed or denied, that it was actually the biggest selling single in the UK at the time. In 2007, Saatchi & Saatchi were fired by Doc Martens for running an advertising campaign featuring dead rock stars such as Kurt Cobain and Sid Vicious wearing the brand's boots in heaven. David Suddens, the chief exec of Doc Martens' parent company, Airwear, said the brand had not commissioned the series of 4 print ads. Doc Martens are very sorry for any offence that's been caused by any publication of images showing dead rock icons wearing Dr. Martin boots, he said. And in 2010, dozens of AC/DC fans needed treatments after complaining of burning eyes during a concert on the runway of Wells Airport in Austria. Around 150 fans had to be treated. Doctors found that the fans showed allergic reactions to bark mulch spread at the venue, the runway of Wells Airport, to avoid the soil getting too muddy after hours of massive rainfall. More from This Day in Music at thisdaymusic.com.

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1: 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Remembering the colors and what the colors mean is simple. Think of a traffic light. Red means stop. The surf conditions are rough. Yellow means caution. Make sure you know your abilities. And green means go. The conditions are mild, but always swim near a lifeguard. This beach safety message from Tom Gillen, Recreational Director for Flagler Beach, the City of Flagler Beach, and Surf 97.3 FM.
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3: Yeah.
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3: 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I was like,
2: she heard a recording of her. Yeah. She's like, who's this other woman that you're hanging out with? It's you, Heidi.
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3: 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Also tomorrow, Drug Court convenes before Circuit Judge Don Nichols, 10 a.m., Courtroom 401 at the Flagler County Courthouse. 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And tomorrow, it's called Beats and Eats. 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

0: weekend with your Wednesday weather. Partly sunny, chance of rain in the afternoon, high of 87. Southeast winds 10 to 15 knots, seas about 4 feet. High tide, 6 a.m., pollen count 5.2, which is medium. Partly cloudy this evening, nice night, low 73. Thursday, partly sunny, afternoon rain, high of 86. Friday, variably cloudy, high of 86. 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
1: 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Time now for the joke of the day with my beautiful bride, Heidi Small. What do you have for me, Heidi?
2: A man escapes from a prison and he's been locked up in for 15 years. He breaks into a house to look for money and guns. Inside, he finds a young couple in bed. He orders the guy out of the bed and ties him to a chair. While tying the homeowner's wife to the bed, the convict gets on top of her, kisses her neck, then gets up and goes into the bathroom. While he's in there, the husband whispers over to his wife, "Listen, this guy is an escaped convict. Look at his clothes. He's probably spent a lot of time in jail and hasn't seen a woman in years. I saw how he kissed your neck. If you want sex, don't resist. Don't complain. Do whatever he tells you. Satisfy him no matter how much he nauseates you. This guy's obviously very dangerous, and if he gets angry, he'll kill both of us. Be strong, honey. I love you." His wife responds, "He wasn't kissing my neck. He was whispering in my ear. He told me that he's gay, thinks you're cute, and he asked if we had any Vaseline. I told him it was in the bathroom. Be strong, honey. I love you, too."
1: Well, then. Thank you, Heidi. That
2: you're
1: is the
2: welcome,
1: joke of the
2: John.
1: Day on the John and Heidi Show.

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3: Steely Dan.
4: Steely Dan had always really been more of a concept rather than a group. They never really played many live dates, but mainly relegated themselves to the studio. Never really inspired or influenced by rock and roll per se, their sound was a mixed bag of R&B, jazz, and pop, and put that together with some just plain old experimentation. Whatever their synthesis or reasons, they did indeed have a loyal army of fans who accepted their so-called brand of music. Donald Fagen and Walter Becker met in New York in the 60s and eventually formed a musical partnership. They played sessions for different artists and even wrote a song for Barbara Streisand. Fagen and Becker eventually wanted to create a group that would interpret their songs, so they hired different musicians for their different scenarios, all of whom would help the duo achieve their musical vision. The first Steely Dan album was entitled Can't Buy a Thrill, and this single was released in late 1972.

Steely Dan would release a series of albums and singles right through the 1980s, but 1977's Asia was their biggest album, ultimately releasing several singles, including their biggest on that album, Peg. Fagen and Becker split by 1981 and didn't work together until the early 90s. By the mid-90s, they decided to revive Steely Dan and tour, the first time in 20 years they would do that. In 2000, they received a Grammy for the album Two Against Nature. And in the second decade of the 21st century, Fagen and Becker are touring again as Steely Dan. In 1974, the group released the album Pretzel Logic, and from that album came their biggest-selling single, Ricky Don't Lose That Number, as we present Steely Dan on the Classic Artist Spotlight.

0: 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I'm Larry Ravenswood, engineer Daryl Jurgensen. Thank you very much for listening.
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1: 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Did you know that the biggest threat to sharks in the ocean is actually humans? Sharks don't really have natural predators. Though killer whales, crocodiles, and other sharks will sometimes eat them, humans are by far the greatest enemy of sharks, according to shark biologist Dr. Samuel Gruber. According to a 2006 study, some 73 million sharks are killed by humans each year. So if anything, sharks have far more reasons to fear us than we do to fear them. Once again, this has been Josh the Walrus here from Surf 97.3 FM with your ocean fun fact.
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3: 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AccuTemp is celebrating their 20th year anniversary serving the Flagler and Ormond Beach communities. AccuTemp is having a contest to honor and thank teachers and first responders. The contest is going on now through the end of September, and they are looking for the oldest running residential HVAC system in Flagler and Ormond Beach, owned by a teacher or first responder. The winner will receive a new heat pump system installed with permits included. The top five qualifiers will receive a prize as well. Get details, more information, and enter a teacher or first responder with an older HVAC system on their website, AccuTemp.pro. That's AccuTemp with two C's, .pro. Click on the banner at the top of the page, enter, or enter a teacher or first responder with an older HVAC system and win. The date of the HVAC system can be found on a sticker on the system. You can also meet the owner, Chuck Wyant, and the AccuTemp team at Flagler Beach's First Friday. 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
0: Those other presets are totally unnecessary. Time now for your scoop of the day. Reports predict robots will be everywhere by the year 2030. Are you ready for robots?
1: I'm not. But you know, they're already, I mean, if you think about it, they're already everywhere. We've got the robot vacuum cleaners. We have a robot lawnmower.
0: Yeah, I was going to just say, I really do like it.
1: Because I do too.
0: Here's the thing. I don't like mowing. I mean, I really don't like to mow,
1: but I don't like to mow when it gets to be 100 and some degrees outside.
0: Yeah, no, anyway.
1: But early spring and through early summer, I do like to mow.
0: No, she doesn't.
1: I do too. Anyway. I used to mow our lawn all the time.
0: Uh-huh. And they made me feel bad. She's like, we've been out there mowing, and you've been just sitting in here watching TV. I'm like, yeah, I told you. I want to just rip all the grass out. All right, the popular, like, peace signal, like V, it's like they call it a V hand gesture, but it's like if you're doing a peace sign used in selfies for peace and victory, could pose a security risk in the age of high-resolution cameras and AI. Security experts are warning that close-up photos of your fingers can sometimes reveal enough detail for advanced software to reconstruct your fingerprint patterns. Then they can use those to bypass online security measures.
1: Oh, wow.
0: Yeah. In a recent demonstration on a TV program in China, experts there showed how images taken from short distances, like a selfie, may expose biometric data with AI used to enhance blurry fingerprints into usable details. However, experts note that successful copies of your fingerprints still depend on image quality, lighting, and multiple photos, making real-world misuse a little more complex than it sounds. Yeah, said the robot. See what I did there? All right, that is your scoop of the day on the John and Heidi Show.

0: 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And Saturday, there's karaoke from 7 to 10 p.m. And a special on beer every day. 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
6: Excited to visit with Keelan Darrell Jones, and we're going to talk to him about a film that's in theaters right now. And Keelan, I actually had a chance to watch this last week. It's called Michael. It's a story about Michael Jackson. And Keelan plays a character named Bill, and he's kind of the guardian angel of Michael Jackson. And you did an amazing job portraying this guy.
8: He really is. He's a father figure. He's a confidant. He's actual security guard is his job title. But yeah, no one's ever put it like that thus far. I think you're right. He's sort of a guardian angel for Michael.
6: I went into this movie thinking that I knew Michael Jackson because, again, I grew up, you know, in the 70s and 80s and when he was in Jackson 5 and then his solo career and all of the things that I know. But there are so many things that I didn't know. And I didn't really know about your character that you play in this movie, who's based on a real person. But it's a good thing that he was there for Michael.
8: Yes, it is. Very much so.
6: And I know this character's based on a real person. Is he still alive? And did you get a chance to meet him at all?
8: Unfortunately not. He was the youngest we meet him in the film is actually older than I am now. He was born in 1925. So unfortunately, he passed in 2005. But he was a former LAPD officer who, I guess, moonlighted as security guard for a lot of Motown artists. And then once he signed on to be the Jackson 5 security guard and thusly Michael Jackson's personal security guard, he sort of took that on full time and did that until he retired and died back in 2005.
6: So in the movie, it kind of seemed like maybe he was brought into Michael's life because of Joseph, Michael's dad. Do you know if that was the case?
8: In the movie, that's sort of how it comes to light. And in real life, I've only heard second and third and fourth hand accounts, but it was. I know that Berry Gordy had some sort of rapport with Bill Bray also, is what I'll say. So I'm sure that, you know, I can imagine that between Berry Gordy introducing or suggesting him to Joseph, that's probably how that came to fruition. But I don't know how the facts of it actually unfolded.
6: Well, I was going to say that might have been the nicest thing and the very best thing his dad ever did for Michael.
8: I agree. Yeah.
6: And as I watched the movie, like I said, I learned a whole lot about Michael Jackson, but I also didn't know who Bill Bray was at all. And the more I learned about him, the more I like him. So you had a chance to portray him, and you did such a great job, by the way. You did a very good job portraying this guy, making him such a likable, lovable guy. But did you know who he was before you had a chance to sign up to play him in the movie Michael?
8: Totally my introduction to him. I hadn't known who he was. I'd heard the name in passing over the years, you know, when you watch these documentaries and behind the scenes things. And then as I was doing my research, you know, you look at a picture of Michael Jackson. And when I was looking for pictures of Bill Bray or just to get to know the man himself, he was always with Michael. And there were many, many famous pictures that I'd seen of Michael at all different ages. During my research, they were pictures that I had already seen. But when you're looking at a picture of Michael Jackson, you know, you're looking at Michael Jackson. But since I was looking for Bill Bray specifically, I realized that, wow, he was always with Michael. So that was kind of cool to discover. And the more that, you know, as the production went on, I met more and more people, thanks to the authenticity that the filmmakers were trying to capture. There was a lot of people who knew these two men that I would encounter in real life. And so everyone just said that they were always together. They were always laughing and playing pranks on each other, and they just had an incredible rapport. And so, yeah, it was my introduction to him, but I was definitely flattered and honored to, you know, take on the mantle of bringing this man to light. And since then, there's been a lot of love for Bill Bray, you know, circulating the internet. Some of it includes me, some of it doesn't. I'm just happy that people are, you know, noting that Michael had someone like this in his corner, because like you said, a life like that had to be extremely lonely just day to day.
6: Well, you did a really good job becoming Bill Bray, but holy cow, Jafar, Michael Jackson's nephew, during this movie, he became Michael Jackson.
8: He really did. It was a sight to behold. Like I said, I've seen the movie upwards of 9 or 10 times, and I know Jafar. Obviously, we're friends, we're colleagues. We've worked together for months and months, and I'm still blown away by his performance, his work ethic, his talent. I'm just really blown away, inspired, and really proud of him, if I'm being honest. It's truly a sight to behold. He embodied, he captured, he became his uncle. It's incredible.
6: And I was going to say, he is the nephew of Michael Jackson, and I hope that this movie somehow shines a spotlight on this young man, and it becomes a really big thing for him and launches a career for this young man. And the same thing for you. Again, you did such a good job. I was very, very impressed.
8: Thank you, John. I appreciate that. Your lips to God's ears, brother.
6: There you go. Again, thank you so much for taking the time to chat with me again today, Keelan.
8: Yes, sir. Likewise. Thanks for having me. It's a pleasure.
6: Again, the movie is called Michael. It's still in theaters, and it's doing well. I've got all the information in the show notes for today at johnandheidishow.com.

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0: 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Time now for the movie quote of the day. I would be shocked if you get this. It's from 2010. I know we've seen this movie, but here's the quote. I'm a peacock. You gotta let me fly. Do you remember that movie?
1: No.
0: Okay, so it was Mark Wahlberg's character who said it in The Other Guys. That was a very funny movie. It was him and Will Ferrell.
1: Yeah, we saw it only once.
0: Yeah, but I was going to say, I didn't think you'd probably get it. That is your movie quote of the day on The John and Heidi Show.
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1: This first one, I would almost need to double check this because I'm not 100% certain about this.
0: If it's in a book,
1: it says the only ban on driving without shoes in the United States is for motorcycle riders in Alabama because they have to wear shoes. I was always told I grew up in Iowa. I was always told that it was illegal to ride without your shoes, but maybe it was just my parents wanting to make sure I was being responsible.
0: Yeah.
1: I don't know. But I was told.
0: I remember somebody, they were in like flip-flops. They kicked off their flip-flops, and then it got stuck under the brake, and they tried to stop. So don't ever kick off your shoes while you're driving. They were able to stop, but boy, they came close to hitting me because I almost got hit. And I was like, hey, everything okay? And they're like, I took off my flip-flops, and it got stuck under the brake. And I was like, hey, how about this? How about you don't do that again? Bad idea.
1: And the fastest gun in Hollywood is Glenn Ford. He could draw and shoot in 0.4 seconds.
0: Wow, that's cool.
1: And the most recorded Christmas song is Silent Night with 137,000 versions.
0: That is just wild.
1: And that's news to me.
0: That is also news to me.

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1: May 27th, 1937. The newly completed Golden Gate Bridge opens to the public, connecting San Francisco and Marin County, California. For the bridge's first day, only pedestrians were allowed onto the span. Louis Reggiardo helped build the famous suspension bridge.
2: Nothing more thrilling to me than to get on one end of the bridge of my car and drive through and see these towers, how they stand up, how majestically against the sky, how wonderful it is.
1: 1999. A UN tribunal in the Netherlands indicts Yugoslav President Slobodan Milosevic and four of his aides for war crimes in Kosovo. 2 years later, Milosevic is arrested and handed over to the tribunal. In 2006, he's found dead in his prison cell while still on trial. 1941. During World War II, the British Navy sinks Nazi Germany's battleship Bismarck off the coast of France. 1936. The Queen Mary, one of the world's great ocean liners, leaves England on its maiden voyage. The ship, part of the Cunard Line, is now retired, serving as a hotel and conference center in Long Beach, California. And 1995.
3: If you think the game is worthwhile, then you just play the hand you're dealt. Sometimes you get a lot of face cards, sometimes you don't. But I think the game's worthwhile. I really do.
1: Actor Christopher Reeve is paralyzed when he's thrown from his horse during an equestrian event in Charlottesville, Virginia. Reeve, best known for playing Superman on the silver screen, dies more than 9 years later.
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5: What's that, John?
4: 3% of all people suffer from insomnia, the inability to smell. Insomnia, not insomnia, where it's, you know, you can't fall asleep. That 3% of people cannot smell? Huh. Fun fact for you, Heidi.
5: What's that, John?
4: Only 23 countries have operating telegram services. The U.S. is one of them. So there's still
5: I didn't know you could still do a telegram.
4: Send a telegram.
5: I kind of want to do a telegram.
4: Let's do a singing telegram. Oh, that's different?
5: That's different.
4: Fun fact for you, Heidi.
5: What's that, John?
4: Overly tight ponytails or man buns can cause a bald spot. Fun fact for you, Heidi.
5: What's that, John?
4: The longest tapeworm ever pulled out of a human body was 59 feet in
5: that
4: length.
5: That is so nasty.
4: Yeah, that's very gross. Fun fact for you, Heidi.
5: What's that, John?
4: In ancient times, spider webs were sometimes used as bandages.
5: Okay.
4: Never thought of that. And we'll do one more fun fact for you, Heidi.
5: What's that, John?
4: Every part of a dandelion is edible. When I was a kid, we had a hippy-dippy neighbor that lived up the street.
5: Hippy-dippy?
4: Oh, she was wild. She was like laying in the lawn one day. We're walking by. We're little kids. We're walking by. And she's like, hey, guys. You want me to show you which kind of weeds you can eat? And I'm like, I've heard of people smoking weeds, but never eating them. And she was eating dandelions. And then we're telling our mom, we're like, hey, we're down here eating weeds. And she's like, don't go near her anymore. Several fun facts. Now you know. Thanks for listening to the John and Heidi Show.
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0: Time now for the question of the day for my beautiful bride, Heidi. It says, on average, parents believe the ideal age for kids to learn to do this is 9.5.
1: Oh.
0: Yeah, I think our kids are probably still learning to do this.
1: Balance a checkbook.
0: No, laundry. Balance a checkbook. They're never going to figure that out. No, 9.5 is the perfect age to learn to do laundry. I'm 50, and I'm still working on it.
1: I still follow the rule. When in doubt, wash and warm. Everything we have is washed and warm.
0: Is it going to throw just one? I'll throw a couple of the soaps in there. We'll call it good. That's your question of the day on the John and Heidi Show.

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6: 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That's right, this Halloween, Landfall will be joining five other bands for a musical booze cruise aboard the Margaritaville Islander. The cruise departs Tampa, Florida on October 28th and returns November 1st. There will be games, costume contests, and interaction with all the bands throughout the cruise. For tickets and more information, you can go to www.rockmsc.com. 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Or the cruise line can be reached at 1-844-762-5672. This will be an absolute blast, and there are limited tickets available. 1-844-762-5672. Let's cruise!
5: 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AccuTemp is celebrating their 20th year anniversary serving the Flagler and Ormond Beach communities. 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The contest is going on now through the end of September, and they are looking for the oldest running residential HVAC system in Flagler and Ormond Beach, owned by a teacher or first responder. The winner will receive a new heat pump system installed with permits included. The top five qualifiers will receive a prize as well. Get details, more information, and enter a teacher or first responder with an older HVAC system on their website, AccuTemp.pro. That's AccuTemp with two C's, .pro. 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You can also meet the owner, Chuck Wyant, and the AccuTemp team at Flagler Beach's First Friday. 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
1: Today we're going to talk a little bit about the band Wet, Wet, Wet.
0: Oh,
1: are you
0: okay.
1: familiar with
0: yeah,
1: them?
0: Yeah, it's from a long, long, long time ago.
1: Yeah. They're a band from Scotland. They constantly brought songs to the top of the charts in the United Kingdom. Wet, Wet, Wet did particularly well when they covered well-known tunes like the number 4 version of the Beatles song Yesterday, the number 1 version of the Beatles With a Little Help from My Friend, and a cover from the Troggs called Love Is All Around, which was released on the 1994 romantic comedy soundtrack for Four Weddings and a Funeral.
0: Mm-hmm.
1: They spent 15 weeks at number 1 in the UK with that song, setting a record at the time. Four Weddings and a Funeral was an Oscar-nominated box office smash in the US, but not even that could help. Wet, Wet, Wet, the band's highest chart showing in the US, stalled at number 41 on the Billboard Hot 100.
0: Well, that's too bad.
1: It is too bad.
0: So they never hit the top 40.
1: Wet, Wet, Wet. Where did that name come from?
0: I don't know.
1: That's just such a... let's see. What should we call the band?
0: Maybe there were 3 people voting and they all said wet. And they're like, okay, wet, wet,
1: wet, wet, wet.
0: Done. That's
1: done.
0: It. There it is. I don't know. That is something special with Heidi Small.
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0: Time now for the list, and I'm going to get started with this today, but there's no way we're going to get through this whole list today. This might take a day or two. It is the 2026 Summer Blockbusters. So officially, it has begun. There was a new Star Wars film that came out, Mandalorian and Grogu. But there are 12 movies coming to theaters this summer that are vying to be the blockbuster movie of the year, like the Jaws or the Independence Day.
1: Right.
0: So the first one was The Mandalorian and Grogu. That came out May 22nd. Pedro Pascal, masked interstellar gunfighter, finally makes the jump from Disney Plus to the big screen, again protecting everybody's favorite Force-sensitive green child, Baby Yoda. Sigourney Weaver is in this. There's a bunch of other big names in this. So I think it's going to do really, really, really well. But it did not have the opening weekend they were hoping, I can tell you that. And Scary Movie 6, June 5, 13 years later, the horror spoof franchise has risen from the dead. Anna Faris is back. Sean Wayans, Marlon Wayans, all expected
1: to
0: be back.
1: There are so many of those movies. I don't think I've seen any since the first one.
0: Well, there you go. That is the first two on the summer blockbuster list. I'm going to get through the whole list. You know what? I'll just mention the next one on here. Masters of the Universe. This actually looks pretty good. It's like He-Man. Yeah, so that's June 5th.
1: Skeletor.
0: There we go. Now I'll get to the others. I've got the entire list in the show notes for today at johnandheidishow.com.

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1: Hello, this is Stan Lynch. I used to beat on things for a living. Hard to believe, huh? But now I listen to Flagler Radio.
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11: 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Hurricane season starts on June 1st and runs through November 30th. The following information is being provided in advance of this year's season to assist with preparation efforts should there be a tropical, depression, cyclone, or anything that would threaten our city. To begin preparing, you should build an emergency kit and make a family communication plan, and also plan for your pets. Clear loose and clogged rain gutters and downspouts, keep them clear at all times, and determine how and where to secure your boat should you have one. Also, if you can, install a generator for emergency. And this reminder is provided by your friends here at Surf 97.3.
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13: 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U.S. stock market rose to more all-time highs and caught up with the climbs for others around the world from the day before when President Donald Trump said negotiations were proceeding nicely with Iran on ending their war. Americans coming back from the Democratic Republic of the Congo or Uganda or South Sudan now have a second entry point for returning to the United States, with the CDC on Saturday expanding its enhanced Ebola screening to include Hartsfield-Jackson Atlanta International Airport. And Dana White is defending plans to bring the UFC event to the White House grounds next month, rejecting criticism that the spectacle is political and instead describing it as patriotic celebration of America's 250th anniversary. And Maryland Governor Wes Moore signed legislation Tuesday requiring hospitals provide emergency pregnancy-related care, including abortions when medically necessary, codifying protections previously tied to federal guidance under the Emergency Medical Treatment and Labor Act. This is Cam Kirk for your News in a Minute for 97.3 FM. Have a great day, everyone.
14: Ken with your Wednesday weather. Partly sunny, chance of rain in the afternoon, high of 87. Southeast winds 10 to 15 knots, seas about 4 feet. High tide, 6 a.m., pollen count 5.2, which is medium. Partly cloudy this evening, nice night, low 73. Thursday, partly sunny, afternoon rain, high of 86. Friday, variably cloudy, high of 86. 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
1: Legacy Recordings Week in Music, May 26th through June 1st. May 26, 1926. Born on this day, Miles Davis, an iconic musician and composer who was a major influence on 20th century music. Not only a key figure in the history of jazz, Miles was inducted into the Rock and Roll Hall of Fame in 2006. May 27, 1963, the freewheelin' Bob Dylan was released by Columbia in the U.S. and propelled him to national and international fame. It went to number one on the U.K. album charts. May 28, 1982. 7 years after the war officially ended, promoter Bill Graham staged a special Vietnam Veterans Benefit concert in San Francisco, starring the Jefferson Starship, Boz Scaggs, The Grateful Dead, and Country Joe. May 29, 1977, the Ram Jam album by Ram Jam is released, featuring the hit update of a Lead Belly song, Black Betty. May 30th, 1965, the soundtrack album to The Sound of Music started a 10-week run at number one on the UK chart. It returned to the top of the charts on no less than 11 other occasions, spending over 380 weeks on the chart. Some of the albums that this soundtrack knocked out of the number one spot include Bob Dylan's Bringing It All Back Home, The Beatles' Help, The Rolling Stones' Aftermath, as well as both The Beatles' Revolver and Sgt. Pepper. May 31st, 1917, the first jazz record, Dark Town Strutter's Ball, by the original Dixieland Jazz Band was recorded. June 1st, 1959, The Battle of New Orleans by Johnny Horton was number one on both the country and pop charts in the U.S., where it stayed for 6 weeks. The song was originally a poem written by high school teacher James Morris, a.k.a. Jimmy Driftwood, in 1936, which he put to the music of an old fiddle tune known as the 8th of January. Horton later won a Grammy Award for the song.

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1: 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Did you know that there's a type of shark that's been around for 120 million years? While megalodons are long gone, thankfully, there is a species that's still around that was alive long before the megalodon, the goblin shark, which is so old that it's classified as a living fossil. This has been Josh the Walrus from Surf 97.3 FM.
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97.3 FM. Your Island Beach Sunshine music station. That's Rupert Holmes, the Pina Colada guy, and his other hit. It has to take time to grow on you. From 1979. Oh, happy to be here. It's 10:08 on the 27th of May. This month's almost gone. 84 degrees, mostly sunny outside. A little breezy, not too bad. Not like it was yesterday. But it's going to be nice. Clouds are moving in. Maybe something going on. They say rain, but, you know, wait 10 minutes. That'll change. Anyhow, I'm here with you till 1 o'clock on this Yacht Rock with a Twist Hump Day Wednesday. And my name is Longboard Bill, as you may or may not know. And tomorrow night, there's something really cool happening at the stage at Town Center Mall in Palm Coast, 1500 Central Avenue, 6 to 8 p.m. It's called Beats and Eats. And that is tomorrow, 6 to 8 p.m. I will probably be there. Soulfire, that cool band, is performing. They were at our first Friday month before last. And it's really a cool event. They're going to have food trucks out there and music and fun and your neighbors. And come on out, say hi. I'll wear my Surf 97.3 FM t-shirt so you can tell where I'm from. Come out and join us. Beats and Eats tonight, 6 to 8. The stage at Town Center in Palm Coast. See you there. More coming up, and this Yacht Rock with a Twist Wednesday.

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3: there we go, 15A.
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0: Surf 97.3 FM and Beach Boys, a little alternative take on Little Honda. Thought you might enjoy that. I found that in the archives and brought it in. Kind of cool to hear the studio banter and then a little bit different version of the song. Longboard Reel here with you till 1 o'clock. It is 10:15 on the 27th of May. 84 degrees outside, beautiful at the beach. It's always beautiful at the beach. Got some more great Yacht Rock with a Twist music coming up right after this short break about messages from our wonderful sponsors on Surf FM.
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0: 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AccuTemp is celebrating their 20th year anniversary serving the Flagler and Ormond Beach communities. AccuTemp is having a contest to honor and thank teachers and first responders. The contest is going on now through the end of September, and they are looking for the oldest running residential HVAC system in Flagler and Ormond Beach, owned by a teacher or first responder. The winner will receive a new heat pump system installed with permits included. The top five qualifiers will receive a prize as well. Get details, more information, and enter a teacher or first responder with an older HVAC system on their website, AccuTemp.pro. That's AccuTemp with two C's, .pro. 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You can also meet the owner, Chuck Wyant, and the AccuTemp team at Flagler Beach's First Friday. 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
6: Let's talk about buttered sausage. 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
7: That's not your jam. 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
6: 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On the lips. On the lips. On the lips.

the one and only amazing Christopher Cross. Yeah. What a great artist Christopher Cross is. The epitome of yacht rock. If you look up yacht rock in the dictionary, there's a picture of Christopher Cross right there. 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Check us out anywhere you like. Today, a special birthday as I'm doing Yacht Rock with a twist. So this is kind of the twist. A good friend of mine, his name is Kevin Fisher. Kevin Fisher, F-I-S-H-E-R. He's on Facebook. And he has had a band for a long, long, long time called Naked to the World. They're pretty famous. I did a... They were going to be in L.A., so we booked a show for them. And I expected, like, half the house to know who they were and be there. The place was packed. All the Naked to the World fans in California came out. They drove hours to see them live. What a great show. I have video of that show. And Kevin and Daryl and our late, great Mr. Casanova, Jeff Gross, all my buddies in the band, David James, Darby Orr, just a great band. And they used to come to San Luis Obispo when I was doing radio there, and they would play the Clam Fest, which you think, the Pismo Beach Clam Fest in California on the Central Coast, is a huge event. And they would come into the studio and do this one live. This is a live version of one of the coolest songs. You should dig it. It's Naked to the World and Bitchin' Hair on Surf 97.3 FM.

0: Happy birthday, Kevin Fisher. Bitchin' hair, man. Happy birthday.
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0: Ken with your Wednesday weather. Partly sunny, chance of rain in the afternoon, high of 87. Southeast winds 10 to 15 knots, seas about 4 feet. High tide, 6 a.m. Pollen count 5.2, which is medium. Partly cloudy this evening, nice night, low 73. Thursday, partly sunny, afternoon rain, high of 86. Friday, variably cloudy, high of 86. 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

0: 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Longboard Bill, I'm here with you till 1 o'clock. It's not even 11 yet, and we've got some great music already played. More coming up. I got some requests from Colorado and all points of the world. I got some Boss Gags, yeah. Bobby Caldwell, Steely Dan, they don't want to be Yacht Rock, but they are. War and more. Requests coming up in a little bit. Hey, I have a special thing to tell you about. Stick around, because somewhere between now and noon, Kenny from the Landfall Band, our local Jimmy Buffett tribute band, living the lifestyle and playing the music and celebrating the spirit of Jimmy Buffett's music, will be in the studio live. Kenny's coming in here to say hi, first of all. Second of all, Kenny's bringing a guitar, so he's going to play for us live. You want to stay tuned for that. And he's going to talk about the Landfall and some other bands are going to be hosting a booze cruise on the MSS. Let him tell you about it, but it's a cruise. It's a cruise from I'll let him tell you, but it's going to Cozumel, and it's happening in October. And it's not booze as in drinky booze, although that will be part of the fun, if that's what you like. It's booze, like B-O-O apostrophe S. So you'll be bringing Halloween costumes. It's going to prove to be a great time, and you don't want to miss it. But I'll let Kenny tell you about that when he gets here. Stay tuned for Kenny from the Landfall Band Live and some more Yacht Rock with a Twist here on Surf 97.3 FM.
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2: Did you know that unlike neighboring cities, Flagler Beach allows dog walking on the beach? 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Please don't abuse this privilege by not picking up after your pet, because it's the right thing to do with the poop. 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Pick up the poop and keep Flagler beautiful. 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
9: May 27th, 1937. The newly completed Golden Gate Bridge opens to the public, connecting San Francisco and Marin County, California. 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
10: Nothing more thrilling to me than to get on one end of the bridge of my car and drive through and see these towers, how they stand up, how majestically against the sky, how wonderful it is.
9: 1999. A UN tribunal in the Netherlands indicts Yugoslav President Slobodan Milosevic and four of his aides for war crimes in Kosovo. 2 years later, Milosevic is arrested and handed over to the tribunal. In 2006, he's found dead in his prison cell while still on trial. 1941. During World War II, the British Navy sinks Nazi Germany's battleship Bismarck off the coast of France. 1936. The Queen Mary, one of the world's great ocean liners, leaves England on its maiden voyage. The ship, part of the Cunard Line, is now retired, serving as a hotel and conference center in Long Beach, California. And 1995.
11: If you think the game is worthwhile, then you just play the hand you're dealt. Sometimes you get a lot of face cards, sometimes you don't. But I think the game's worthwhile. I really do.
9: Actor Christopher Reeve is paralyzed when he's thrown from his horse during an equestrian event in Charlottesville, Virginia. Reeve, best known for playing Superman on the silver screen, dies more than 9 years later.
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4: Bill, we have the vowel I, which is a lax high front vowel. Basically, that's the same vowel sound that's in did, and when you learn a lot of words and sounds surrounding that I sound, it's easier to do it in the word Bill. Remember, if you want to sound like a native speaker, you can do it. Big Bill. McBee. She woke up and took me by the hand. We made love in my Chevy van, and that's all right with me. When I'm saying Bill, Bill, I just basically go right from that I sound into my L sound. I don't have to do anything special for that L. McBee.

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Joe, don't you know, no? What do you think about a man that wears fur? Boz Scaggs, the one and only Boz Scaggs. That's from 1980 off the Silk Degrees record. And you know who played guitar on that? Two guys that we know very well. Steve Lukather from Toto and Ray Parker Jr. from Ghostbusters. They both played guitar on that song with Boz. In fact, most of Toto, all of Toto, was Boz Scaggs' backup band at one point. Precaro's, Steve Lukather, David Paich, they all played. I saw Boz Scaggs play at the Canyon Club in L.A., and they put up a keyboard on the side of the stage for David Paich. He was amazing. Really good to see that. Hey, I want to let you know something. Today is National Grape Day. Is that Gilbert Grape? Today's National Flip-Flop Day. So check out the flip-flop shop right here in Flagler Beach over on Moody Boulevard. They got some really cool stuff. Rex is in there. Cool guy, man. He'll hook you up. The flip-flop shop. Not a lot of locals go in there, but you should. It's really cool. Today is also, by chance, Grape Popsicle Day. Senior Health and Fitness Day. Cellophane Tape Day. Yeah. Think about that for a minute. In 1933, Three Little Pigs was released by Disney and was a life lesson forever. And like she said earlier in history today, 1937, the Golden Gate Bridge opened up to pedestrians. I've walked that bridge a few times. It's a long walk. So that's history today. I got some birthdays we'll talk about in a little bit. So I just played Boz Scaggs' JoJo, and Steve Lukather played guitar. And here's a song that's also...

0: All right. Georgie Porgy Toto, Surf 97.3 FM. That gal singing in the background, that's Cheryl Lynn. Remember her? Got to Be Real, disco singer, Cheryl Lynn. That's her in the background there. Girls that made them cry. Georgie Porgy. 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Located at the Town Center, Central Park, Park Street, Palm Coast. And it's sponsored by Next Home. There's going to be some really good stuff down there. Food and traditional craft dishes from Hispanic countries. And it's brought to you by the Hispanic American Cultural Society. Started this in 1922. And it's the 4th Hispanic Food and Art Festival of Palm Coast coming this Saturday, May 30th, noon to 7 at Town Center, Central Park, Park Street, Palm Coast. Check it out. 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
5: 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The cruise departs Tampa, Florida on October 28th and returns November 1st. 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Or the cruise line can be reached at 1-844-762-5672. 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

0: We'll never have to say goodbye again. No, goodbye. Do you remember what movie that was in? That was in a great movie. Richard Dreyfuss and, who was it? Marsha Mason in The Goodbye Girl. Yes. England Dan, John Ford Coley. Before that, Thunder Island by Jay Ferguson. Local Burbank boy, done good. Love that song. Really like that song. It is 11:26 on 5:27, 86 degrees, mostly sunny outside. It's beautiful. I just walked out, stretched my legs, looked out at the pier. They're building right away. They're out there building that pier. Hey, you want to think about something fun to do? The last one got rained out, kind of. It's the Agricultural Legacy Learning Center out off of Highway the 207 out there. It's at the Florida Agricultural Museum. Free admission, free parking, historical outdoor tractors, hands-on exhibits, pioneer life, farming, heritage, antiques, crafts, kids' activities, special events. It's Food Truck Friday on the farm, June 12th, 5 to 9 p.m. Our own DJ Dave will be spinning tunes out there from 5 to 7, absolutely beginning line dancing 7 to 8, live music by Mike Easterbrook 8 to 9, and then a kids-free zone the whole time with bouncy houses from 5 to 9. Food Truck Friday at the Florida Agricultural Museum out there. Go check it out. 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More Yacht Rock with Twist coming up. Waiting for Kenny from the Landfall Band to get here. Be here soon and we'll get him on the air. All right, all right.
1: Oh, Debbie, my dear, I did make a funny.

Hey, this is Gary Busey. Hey, great thing about music is I'm feeling the feeling of being hugged. When you hear great music that warms you up and feels good about hearing it, the lyric, the melody, the tone, the tempo, it's an affair. It's a very high affair because we're dealing with music and how it makes you feel.

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1: 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U.S. stock market rose to more all-time highs and caught up with the climbs for others around the world from the day before when President Donald Trump said negotiations were proceeding nicely with Iran on ending their war. Americans coming back from the Democratic Republic of the Congo or Uganda or South Sudan now have a second entry point for returning to the United States, with the CDC on Saturday expanding its enhanced Ebola screening to include Hartsfield-Jackson Atlanta International Airport. And Dana White is defending plans to bring the UFC event to the White House grounds next month, rejecting criticism that the spectacle is political and instead describing it as patriotic celebration of America's 250th anniversary. And Maryland Governor Wes Moore signed legislation Tuesday requiring hospitals provide emergency pregnancy-related care, including abortions when medically necessary, codifying protections previously tied to federal guidance under the Emergency Medical Treatment and Labor Act. This is Cam Kirk for your News in a Minute for 97.3 FM. Have a great day, everyone.
0: Ken with your Wednesday weather, partly sunny, chance of rain in the afternoon, high of 87. Southeast winds 10 to 15 knots, seas about 4 feet. High tide, 6 a.m., pollen count 5.2, which is medium. Partly cloudy this evening, nice night, low 73. Thursday, partly sunny, afternoon rain, high of 86. Friday, variably cloudy, high of 86. 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

0: I just want to stop and tell you that Surf 97.3 FM is here for you. We are your community Island Beach Funshine Sunshine Station. 1140 Longboard Bill here with you till 1 p.m. I'm stalling, waiting for Kenny from the Landfall Band to get here. That's going to be a lot of fun. Want to let you know that the Palm Coast Parks and Recreation Youth Pickleball League is on in full swing. It happens today, 4:30 to 6 p.m. for beginner level players. Thursday, 4:30 to 6 p.m. for intermediate, and Friday, 4:30 to 6 for intermediate level players as well. 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It's free for junior pass holders, open to ages 8 to 18. 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Sounds like fun. 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
0: One of my new favorite yacht rock bands, the Cherry Drops. 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

0: Hello from This Day in Music, where we look at musical events from the past 50 years. On this day, May the 27th, 1957, Buddy Holly and the Crickets released their first record, That'll Be the Day, the UK number one and US number three hit. The song had its genesis in a trip to the movies by Holly, Allison and Sonny Curtis in June 1956. The John Wayne film, The Searchers, was playing. Wayne's frequently used word-weary catchphrase, That'll Be the Day, was the inspiration behind the song. It was also the first song to be recorded by the Quarrymen, the skiffle group that subsequently became the Beatles. In 1963, the album The Freewheeling Bob Dylan was released by Columbia in the USA, establishing Dylan as the leader in the singer-songwriter genre and a supposed spokesperson for the youth-orientated protest movement. It reached number 22 in the US chart and number 1 in the English charts. The Freewheeling Bob Dylan showcased Dylan's songwriting talent for the first time and propelled him to national and international fame. On this day in 1977, the Sex Pistols single God Save the Queen was released in the UK. Banned by TV and radio, high street shops and pressing plant workers refused to handle the record. It sold 200,000 copies in 1 week and peaked at number 2 on the UK charts behind Rod Stewart's I Don't Want to Talk About It. There have been persistent rumours, never confirmed or denied, that it was actually the biggest selling single in the UK at the time. In 2007, Saatchi & Saatchi were fired by Doc Martens for running an advertising campaign featuring dead rock stars such as Kurt Cobain and Sid Vicious wearing the brand's boots in heaven. David Suddens, the chief exec of Doc Martens' parent company Airwear, said the brand had not commissioned the series of four print ads. Doc Martens are very sorry for any offence that's been caused by any publication of images showing dead rock icons wearing Dr. Martin boots, he said. And in 2010, dozens of AC/DC fans needed treatments after complaining of burning eyes during a concert on the runway of Wells Airport in Austria. Around 150 fans had to be treated. Doctors found that the fans showed allergic reactions to bark mulch spread at the venue, the runway of Wells Airport, to avoid the soil getting too muddy after hours of massive rainfall. More from This Day in Music at thisdaymusic.com.
1: 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Fins up!

0: There's a word that's very fun to say, because when you say it, you're celebrating a part of your life that just happened. And the word is yay. Y-E-A-H or Y-E-A. Now, the fastest you could say it is the happier the subject will be.
1: Yay.
0: That's fast.
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0: It doesn't matter how long it is. It's a matter of the quickness of the exploration, of the experimentation with the word yay.
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2: The name George Moody is one you will hear again and again whenever our area's history is mentioned. He was the lead developer of Flagler Beach, and George was involved in some way with all of our city's historic buildings. Have you ever wondered about the site that is home to our current City Hall? George built a large garage, or barn as some called it, at the beach with showers and dressing rooms for the convenience of seaside visitors. It was located on the corner of Central Avenue and 2nd Street. The Sorg family purchased the building to convert it into a rooming house. Later, the Tolans transformed it into 7 small apartments. During the early 1960s, the city acquired the property and opened a large recreation room. The Methodist Church and the Woman's Club staffed the center with volunteers to operate a summer program for the young people. There were games, and with record players, every Saturday night there was a dance. The Flagler Beach City Hall was built in 1965 and still stands today on that very same site.
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3: Mr. Bill!
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3: 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Oh, hey, everybody, it's me, Mr. Bill, and I'm on the way to the studio for my new show. Oh, no! Mr. Bill presents. Hey! Watch out! Oh, no! Oh, no! Mr. Bill!
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0: Yacht Club. I'm a member of the Redneck Yacht Club. Yeah! Craig Morgan, Redneck Yacht Club, Surf FM. Hey, the Black Crows are coming to the St. Augustine Amphitheater next Tuesday, June 2nd. More details on that coming up on Surf FM. 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

0: Surf 97.3 FM, and Timothy B. Schmidt there with Poco Crazy Love. It's funny how the Eagles got two of the Poco members, the best ones, Timothy B. and Randy Meisner before that. Hey, in studio with me, Kenny from the Landfall Band. Kenny, say hi.
1: Hey, guys. Come on. How you doing, everybody? They'll let anybody in here.
0: They will. Security, security. So Ken's got some stuff to talk to us about. Going to get his, you want to do that now or you want to take a break? And
1: let's come back after the break.
0: All right.
1: I'm going to get my information here in front of me. That's okay.
0: Prepared. This is radio. Theater of the mind. We'll be right back after a word from our sponsors with Kenny from the Landfall Band to talk about the upcoming booze, not alcohol, but you could have alcohol, but the B-O-O apostrophe S booze cruise in October. Landfall will be playing on it with some other bands. He'll tell you all about it. We'll be right back. Surf FM. The city of Flagler Beach wants to let you know that parallel parking is allowed on the east side of A1A, but be careful not to let your wheels rest on any of the plants or vegetation. There is a $500 fine for destroying the dune vegetation. Thank you for your cooperation in keeping Flagler Beach beautiful.
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3: 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Kenny from the Landfall Band's here. Kenny, say hi.
4: Hey, good morning, everybody.
3: So tell me some of that stuff you were telling me about.
4: Well, you mentioned Timothy B. Schmidt, and I was always a big Poco fan and obviously an Eagles fan, but Timothy B. Schmidt actually toured, and for those of y'all that don't know who I am or our band is, we're Landfall. Celebrating the music and spirit of one Jimmy Buffett, and we're a local band here from Palm Coast and St. Augustine. So a little bit of Buffett trivia. Timothy B. Schmidt toured with Jimmy back in 1982 and 1983. In fact, if you watch the old video performance, it was the first live video that Jimmy ever produced and released. It was filmed down at Marine Studios in Miami. It was called Live by the Bay, and Timothy B. Schmidt was the bass player on that video and in that tour. And Schmidt is actually the guy that gave Buffett fans the nickname Parrotheads.
3: Really?
4: Jimmy looked out over the crowd and said, "Man, looks like a bunch of deadheads out there." And Timothy B. Schmidt looked and said, "No, they look like Parrotheads." And the rest is history. So.
3: Wow. So I have a Timothy B. Schmidt story. I was driving down the 405 freeway. I was going home one afternoon, and excuse me, there was a guy next to me in a Mercedes, and I looked over, and it's Timothy B. Schmidt in a Mercedes. In the 405 freeway in the middle of the afternoon, and I was like, wow, you know, okay. And the Mercedes had brand new Mercedes-Benz license plates on it, and all of a sudden, traffic stops. Timothy B. stops, and this big old truck rear-ends him right there on the 405.
4: Oh, no!
3: Yep. So I called the Mercedes-Benz dealer and said, hey, Timothy B. Schmidt just bought a car from you guys. If he needs a witness, I couldn't stop on the freeway to get to him, so...
4: That's a great story. It's unfortunate, but what a story that is.
3: I know.
4: Is.
3: Hey, there's Timothy B. Oops.
4: Yeah.
3: So, Kenny, tell us about what's going on in October. I've been talking this up, and sounds like so much fun.
4: Well, there's a lot of stuff going on just in the next few months. So we're kind of on a little break right now for summer vacation. But we're coming back. We're actually doing a show at the Golden Lion. With our trio, and we hadn't quite decided what to call the trio yet. We play a lot of the same music, but we go out of the box a little bit. Call it Landfall Light. We thought about the Southern Tide Trio.
3: How about Landfall Barefoot?
4: Well, we call it that. But anyway, we've got some guys out of town, and Carolyn had approached us about playing, we wanted to play. So we're going to just do a kind of an acoustic trio there at the Lion, and we'll focus some more on some of Buffett's more lyrical ballads and things, but we'll also break out of the box and play some non-Buffett music as well. And then we play down here in Flagler. We're real excited about First Friday in August. So you'll have the full band, Landfall, celebrating Jimmy Buffett here at First Friday, August 7th, I believe it is.
3: Perfect.
4: And then the big thing that we're really hoping we get a lot of local support out of is the cruise aboard Margaritaville Islander. And this is taking place over Halloween weekend. The boat's leaving out of Tampa. It's October 28th, just a 4-day cruise, a 4-night cruise down to Cozumel. over Halloween. We depart on October 28th and return on November 1st. And it is a musical cruise. There's a music package available with it. And there's only 400 tickets available. And my understanding is, Bill, we've sold upwards of 40 cabins now for Friends of Landfall, Landfall fans, which is great. So there's a limited number of tickets for this cruise. And we'd love to have a good local crowd come out and have a blast with us. There's going to be costume contests and trivia and games, and all six of these bands will be hanging out at the pool and interacting with all the guests, you know, throughout the whole trip. And it's a very, very inexpensive trip. So we hope some of you guys can make it.
3: So some of the bands, I know you guys are second from the top right there.
4: Correct.
3: And there isn't really a top. You're right next to them. So you guys are featured, the Lonely Ones and the Landfall Band. And it's really cool because right next to the Landfall Band, it says Margaritaville Islander at Sea, Tampa, a Jimmy Buffett tribute. So how cool is that?
4: Well, it's the Landfall Band, a Jimmy Buffett tribute. That's tied to our name. We're the only Jimmy Buffett band on board the boat. The Lonely Ones are actually a disco band.
3: Really?
4: And then we've got a yacht rock band.
3: Yacht rock?
4: Yeah. And so these guys are from all over the state of Florida, and we're the we're representing Northeast Florida here in Landfall.
3: Sweet.
4: And we're going to be doing the Buffett thing.
3: The Halloween host is that Malachi guy from the original Children of the Corn. That's fun.
4: So,
3: and the other thing, too, is like when Kenny and the Landfall guys aren't playing, you can totally bug them. You can totally walk up and ask what kind of guitars they have. And
4: we are contractually obligated to hang out, party with, and participate with the other guests on board.
3: Intermerse.
4: If you've not been to Cozumel, it's a really cool destination. It's an island off the coast of Mexico. It's totally safe. You can actually rent a car and cruise around the island. Lots of little things to see on the east side of Cozumel. And, so we hope you guys would join us. Can I give the website and
3: Absolutely.
4: The phone number out?
3: Absolutely.
4: So if you're interested in just checking out the cruise, I'm not going to quote prices here. I'm just going to say it's very affordable. But the website, and I'm going to spell it, I'm going to say it and then I'll spell it. It's rockmsc.com, but there's two S's in it. So it's rockmssea.com. rockmsca.com. And I'll give you a phone number too that you can call for more information. It's 1-844-762-5672.
3: And I'm going to post the flyer on the Facebook page. You could also go to the Landfall Band Facebook page and the flyer will be on there as well.
4: All right. Can I give one more shout out to some local people that really came out and supported us recently? We had the opportunity to play at Parrothead Rendezvous over in Panama City Beach. This was back in April. We played April 24th and 25th. Bill, you were there. You were our MC.
3: Great day.
4: And did some sound for us. We played two gigs while we were there. But our local Parrothead Club, and I always love to give these guys a shout out when I can, but the Fun Coast PHC, the Fun Coast Parrothead Club, just came out in big numbers and supported us and had so many kind words. And they typically come out wherever we play. And I just want to give a shout out to those guys. We appreciate y'all. And
3: they were great. Remember, they came over to our tent.
4: Yeah.
3: And they brought adult libations.
4: They bought refreshments. So, hey, man, check them out. I don't have their website here, but if you're looking for a fun club that does a lot of charitable work and community stuff here in Flagler County, check out the Fun Coast Parrothead Club.
3: They have a page on Facebook, and fun is spelled P-H-U-N. So
4: correct.
3: Fun Coast Parrothead. Are you going to play a song?
4: I don't know. We're running short on time.
3: How about I play one of your recorded ones?
4: That's fine.
3: It's Yacht Rock with a Twist Wednesday. So this next song is Landfall Live, one of my favorite songs that they do. They usually do it as a sound check, and I'm like, come on, play that one during the set. So here's Kenny. Kenny, thanks for coming in.
4: Thank you. Thanks for having me. Hope to see you guys soon.
3: We'll try to get him back in here before the cruise again and talk about it, talk about what they're doing. You can check out at Golden Lion on
4: Golden Lion, July 4th.
3: 4th of July.
4: For the trio. It'll be just the trio. Yep.
3: And then the full band.
4: August 7th.
3: August 7th at our first Friday.
4: That's correct.
3: Fantastic. Be right back with some more fun Surf FM. Thanks, Kenny.
5: 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One, two. One, two, three, four.

0: And a sound check. Thank you. All right. Okay. We're going to kick this thing out in about 20 minutes, and we're going to play 4 hours for y'all. A bunch of Jimmy Buffett coming up, so I hope you like it. Sing along with us, all right? Thanks so much for being out here.
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I'm Captain Kirk with your local Flagler County calendar. 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

0: Ken with your Wednesday weather. Partly sunny, chance of rain in the afternoon, high of 87. Southeast winds 10 to 15 knots, seas about 4 feet. High tide, 6 a.m. Pollen count 5.2, which is medium. Partly cloudy this evening, nice night, low 73. Thursday, partly sunny, afternoon rain, high of 86. Friday, variably cloudy, high of 86. 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
5: Thanks, Gola. Thanks all of our wonderful, wonderful, wonderful sponsors. Longboard Bill here with you for a few more minutes. And then DJ Surfin' Vern is lined up to line in. He's riding down the line, taking a little tube action out there. The beach is beautiful, 86 degrees, mostly sunny. There's some dark skies on the horizon out on the west end. So keep an eye out for that lightning. If you see that lightning, get away. That lightning can travel 15 miles and you don't want to say hi to it. No way. Hey, I will be back here Monday morning, 10 a.m., have a great rest of your week and weekend next time. Thanks to Kenny from the Landfall Band for coming in. That was a lot of fun. Next time, he promised, and this will be next week, he's going to play live. All right, he's going to play live, so that'll be fun. He can get prepared for it. So check out the information about the booze cruise and all that stuff. Kenny, thanks for coming in. Longboard Bill, until next time, keep the shiny side down and the bottom down, all that good stuff, all that boating stuff. It was a Yacht Rock Wednesday with a twist. I'll be back Monday for some more fun and silliness and great music. Keep it tuned to Surf FM.
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7: Legacy Recordings Week in Music, May 26th through June 1st. May 26, 1926. Born on this day, Miles Davis, an iconic musician and composer who was a major influence on 20th century music. Not only a key figure in the history of jazz, Miles was inducted into the Rock and Roll Hall of Fame in 2006. May 27, 1963, the freewheeling Bob Dylan was released by Columbia in the U.S. and propelled him to national and international fame. It went to number one on the U.K. album charts. May 28, 1982, 7 years after the war officially ended, promoter Bill Graham staged a special Vietnam Veterans Benefit concert in San Francisco, starring the Jefferson Starship, Boz Scaggs, The Grateful Dead, and Country Joe. May 29, 1977, the Ram Jam album by Ram Jam is released, featuring the hit update of a Lead Belly song, Black Betty. May 30th, 1965, the soundtrack album to The Sound of Music started a 10-week run at number one on the UK chart. It returned to the top of the charts on no less than 11 other occasions, spending over 380 weeks on the chart. Some of the albums that this soundtrack knocked out of the number one spot include Bob Dylan's Bringing It All Back Home, The Beatles' Help, The Rolling Stones' Aftermath, as well as both The Beatles' Revolver and Sgt. Pepper. May 31st, 1917, the first jazz record, Dark Town Strutter's Ball, by the original Dixieland Jazz Band was recorded. June 1st, 1959, The Battle of New Orleans by Johnny Horton was number one on both the country and pop charts in the U.S., where it stayed for 6 weeks. The song was originally a poem written by high school teacher James Morris, a.k.a. Jimmy Driftwood, in 1936, which he put to the music of an old fiddle tune known as the 8th of January. Horton later won a Grammy Award for the song.

0: What I meant was that this particular type of fuel loses its potency when it gets old.
1: 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Haven't you heard? There's no fuel like an old fuel.

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1: 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Did you know that the skin on a whale shark is 6 inches thick? Whale sharks are essentially bulletproof with 6-inch thick skin. Though it's not the thickest in the animal world, sperm whales have skin measuring more than a foot thick. So say whatever you want to a whale shark or a sperm whale. They have really thick skin. They can take it. My friends, this has been Josh the Walrus from Surf 97.3 FM.
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0: Ron Dante in the Cufflinks there, his other band besides the Archies. He was also in the Chan Clan, which was an Asian version of the Archies. Hey, good afternoon to you. It's DJ Surfin' Vern. I'll be here until 4 o'clock today. Want to thank Longboard Bill doing that yacht rock with a twist, starting his show off with one of our favorites, Rupert Holmes, and him. What you going to do about him? What are you going to do about that song? I don't know. That's like
1: play it all the time.
0: Yeah, I know. We joke about it, and yet it's kind of like I don't know. It's not. It's weird.
1: It's groovy, baby.
0: It's groovy. All right. Hey, last night was the Happy Together Tour at the Florida Theater. For those of you that went, I saw a few Flagler Beach people there, believe it or not. A few people that go to First Friday were actually there, and then a bunch of other people I knew, too. So it was great. It was the yearly event. They go tour like 4 months. All summer long, they're out there going from state to state, city to the First Friday. We're actually there, and then a bunch of other people I knew, too. So it was great. It was the yearly event. They go tour like 4 months.

0: hair, like Longboard Bill has
1: long,
0: hair.
1: Beautiful hair.
0: Long, beautiful hair. Anyway, let's get rolling here. I want to thank you all for stopping in, saying hello, and hanging out with me today till 4 o'clock. Here is the Cal Sills on our wrap-up from the Happy Together Tour from last evening.

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Oh, my God, thank you.

97.3 FM, a double shot of the Cow Sills, who did a great job last night at the Happy Together Tour. They started the party off, so to speak, and was a great night of music. Another band, another artist that was there is the Vogues, and they came on second right after the Cow Sills and did this song to start it off. It's a 5 o'clock world. Hup, on the serve.

Great song there from the Vogues on 97.3 FM, your summer fun station. Was a great show last night, like I was saying. Let's play a few more groups that played last night. There was a lot more bands that were there than some other years because Ron Dante kind of spearheaded this thing, and he has a lot of contacts in the music biz and brought a lot more in. It was at least two, three more bands than normally the Happy Together Tour has, including this one. The Association was there from 1966. There's a song about marijuana. Believe it or not, that's what it's about. It's Along Comes Mary on the Surf.

The Trogs and last night's Happy Together Tour with Wild Thing. They brought the house down with that one. Hey, Jason Scheff was there from the band Chicago. Jason had replaced Peter Cetera back in the day, and he rocked the world with a couple of songs, including 25 or 6 to 4. And this is Jason Scheff in the band Chicago here with this song, If She Would Have Been Faithful. This is Chicago and Jason Scheff, who was also at the Happy Together Tour last evening.

0: Chicago 25 or 6 to 4. A great rockin' song there. Terry Kath there on guitar. Man, Terry Kath, what a sad situation that was. Playing with a pistol and kind of playing Russian roulette, and there was a bullet in it, and it killed him years ago. But yeah, so last night, Jason Scheff from Chicago, formerly of Chicago, did a little bit of an honor and a tribute to him by playing that song, 25 or 6 to 4. All right, it is 1:31 in the afternoon. Tomorrow night here locally is Beats and Eats. It's sort of a food truck kind of thing. They're going to have food trucks at the town center in Palm Coast. Starts at 6 o'clock, goes to about 8. The band Soulfire will be playing as well. So that's tomorrow night at Town Center, right out there at Central Park, for Beats and Eats, formerly known as Food Truck Tuesdays. We used to do Food Truck Tuesdays, my DJ company. We did almost every one for years. But there were some changes in management, or I should say administration, of the city of Palm Coast. And then, well, we lost that gig. So anyway, but tomorrow night, Soulfire will be there. Speaking of Soulfire, Soulfire will be playing for our June 5th First Friday, which is coming up, of course, June 5th. And we hope to see you here at our little park right here in Veterans Park on A1A. It should be a great time. And we hope to see you there for Soulfire live in concert at Veterans Park on First Friday, which is next Friday, June 5th. We'll be right back. Here's a few of our sponsors who keep us up and running.
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2: 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Heat-related deaths are preventable. What you need to be aware of is that extreme heat or heat waves occur when the temperature reaches extremely high levels or when the combination of heat and humidity causes the air to become oppressive. It affects children, older adults, outside workers, people with disabilities. It can occur in houses with little to no AC, construction work sites, or even on the beach. So to avoid it, stay hydrated with water, avoid sugary beverages, stay cool in an air-conditioned area. And in vehicles during extreme heat, the temperature in your car could be hotter than outside. So wear lightweight, light-colored, loose-fitting clothes, and just be aware of it. Inside your car can be 109 to 118 degrees in extreme heat. So be aware, take care of yourself, and abide by these rules, and enjoy yourselves right here in Flagler Beach and on the beach, and listening to the Surf 97.3 FM.
3: 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The cruise departs Tampa, Florida on October 28th and returns November 1st. 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This will be an absolute blast, and there are limited tickets available. 1-844-762-5672. 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

0: Meatloaf doing his operatic rock and roll there. I'd Do Anything for Love, But I Won't Do That from 1993. Last night, like I was saying, if you're listening and have been listening, we've been doing a little bit of a wrap-up from the Happy Together tour, and we played Ron Dante and the Archies there, the Cufflinks, the Cowsills, the Vogues, the Association, the Trogs, Jason Sheff in Chicago. And now we're going to play another artist that was at last night's Happy Together tour at the Florida Theater. Here's Gary Puckett and Union Gap.
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0: 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All right, let's check in with what happened today in music history, our news and the weather forecast, all brought to you by a great, great sponsor here. 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

I'm Captain Kirk with your local Flagler County calendar. Tomorrow, the Flagler Beach 9 Methodist Church Food Pantry is open from 9:30 a.m. to noon, located 1500 South Daytona Avenue in Flagler Beach. Also tomorrow, Drug Court convenes before Circuit Judge Don Nichols, 10 a.m., Courtroom 401 at the Flagler County Courthouse. That's the Kim C. Hammond Justice Center, located at 1769 East Moody Boulevard, Building 1 in Bunnell. Drug Court is open to the public. And tomorrow, the Palm Coast Beautification Environmental Advisory Committee meets at 5 p.m. at City Hall at 160 Lake Avenue in Palm Coast. And tomorrow, the Flagler Beach City Commission meets at 5:30 at their City Hall, 105 South 2nd Street in Flagler Beach. And tomorrow, it's called Beats and Eats. 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And if you'd like to give blood, Big Red Bus will be in town. 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I'm Cam Kirk for 97.3 FM, local calendar. 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

It's time for DJ Surfing Burns' This Day in Music History. A look back at the happenings in the world of music that happened today, right here on Surf 97.3 FM.

Hello from This Day in Music, where we look at musical events from the past 50 years. On this day, May the 27th, 1957, Buddy Holly and the Crickets released their first record, That'll Be the Day, the UK number one and US number three hit. The song had its genesis in a trip to the movies by Holly, Allison and Sonny Curtis in June 1956. The John Wayne film, The Searchers, was playing. Wayne's frequently used word-weary catchphrase, That'll Be the Day, was the inspiration behind the song. It was also the first song to be recorded by the Quarrymen, the skiffle group that subsequently became the Beatles. In 1963, the album The Freewheeling Bob Dylan was released by Columbia in the USA, establishing Dylan as the leader in the singer-songwriter genre and a supposed spokesperson for the youth-orientated protest movement. It reached number 22 in the US chart and number 1 in the English charts. The Freewheeling Bob Dylan showcased Dylan's songwriting talent for the first time and propelled him to national and international fame. On this day in 1977, the Sex Pistols single God Save the Queen was released in the UK. Banned by TV and radio, high street shops and pressing plant workers refused to handle the record. It sold 200,000 copies in 1 week and peaked at number 2 on the UK charts behind Rod Stewart's I Don't Want to Talk About It. There have been persistent rumours, never confirmed or denied, that it was actually the biggest selling single in the UK at the time. In 2007, Saatchi & Saatchi were fired by Doc Martens for running an advertising campaign featuring dead rock stars such as Kurt Cobain and Sid Vicious wearing the brand's boots in heaven. David Suddens, the chief exec of Doc Martens' parent company, Airwear, said the brand had not commissioned the series of 4 print ads. Doc Martens are very sorry for any offence that's been caused by any publication of images showing dead rock icons wearing Dr. Martin boots, he said. And in 2010, dozens of AC/DC fans needed treatments after complaining of burning eyes during a concert on the runway of Wells Airport in Austria. Around 150 fans had to be treated. Doctors found that the fans showed allergic reactions to bark mulch spread at the venue, the runway of Wells Airport, to avoid the soil getting too muddy after hours of massive rainfall. More from This Day in Music at thisdaymusic.com.

weekend with your Wednesday weather. Partly sunny, chance of rain in the afternoon, high of 87. Southeast winds 10 to 15 knots, seas about 4 feet. High tide, 6 a.m., pollen count 5.2, which is medium. Partly cloudy this evening, nice night, low 73. Thursday, partly sunny, afternoon rain, high of 86. Friday, variably cloudy, high of 86. 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

Another wrap up there of the Happy Together tour last night featured Ron Dante of the Archies fame, also the Cufflinks fame. He also produced Barry Manilow's a lot of his albums. He was good friends with Barry, and also did lots of commercials and all kinds of cool stuff. Ron Dante is really like underrated. I shouldn't even use that word because he's got his voice is kind of like that of Sweet Sugar Candy. Just like the song Sugar Sugar, for sure. I even had the opportunity to work with him on a song we wrote together, and this is called Happinessville. It's the Cherry Drops featuring Ron Dante of the Archies on the Surf. It's my band.

0: Restaurant Dante and the Cherry Drops in Happinessville. We'll be right back with more great music. Stay tuned. It's all happening and hip and happening right now on the Surf.
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2: The city of Flagler Beach is known for their famous 4th of July fireworks blasting skyward from the pier reflected on the waters of the Atlantic Ocean. Celebrating the 4th at the beach is a Flagler County tradition that dates back to the first festival in 1926. And there's your City of Flagler Beach history tidbit.
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0: 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Here's one from the Woggles featuring the Mighty Manfred.
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I just can't wait. It's a Jay Giles band, On the Surf. All right, same group that did Freeze Frame and Center Fold. Remember that? That was the Jay Giles band. Hey, Glenn Evans is listening to us. He's a long time listener, and he plays in a band called Ho Daddies, kind of a surf band, mostly instrumental, but can really rock. Here's Fiero on the Surf, 97.3 FM. It's Ho Daddies.

Well, well, well. It is 2:21 in the afternoon, and we sure hope that you are doing good. It is the 27th of May, 2:21 Eastern Standard Time, and we still got a little ways to go yet. Don't forget, Wednesdays is a fun day here. We got lots of events coming up here real soon. One of them is the 4th Annual Hispanic Food and Arts Festival of Palm Coast. It's coming up this Saturday, May 30th, from 12 noon to 7. All kinds of great Hispanic food, and Hispanic American Cultural Society will be bringing in all kinds of traditional food, Puerto Rican food. Cesar Romero and his Latin jazz guitar will be playing. Jave Marrero and his band will be playing. And this is an event that goes on, and if you want information about this event, it's 386-793-2251. That's 386-793-2251. Again, that's the Hispanic Food and Arts Festival of Palm Coast, and that's going to be held at Palm Coast Town Center, right there near the movie theater and City Hall for Palm Coast. So enjoy some Hispanic food and some Hispanic music. So enjoy, everybody. I'll be right back in just a few minutes. Got a couple requests. Some people wanted a couple of songs. I got a request here for some Queen. And we'll just go ahead and play it right now. This is going out to Doreen from Bill saying, you're a crazy little thing, you know? But it's called love. Here's Queen on the Surf. Thanks for the request. Listen.

That's Queen. The late, great Freddie Mercury there. Crazy Little Thing Called Love on the Surf, 97.3 FM. Hey, coming up this Sunday, will be the Hang 8 Dog Surfing Competition. It's going to be held this time down at the Hard Rock in Daytona, partly in part because of the construction. The situation with the construction is the fact that it's all these spaces are taken up, and we just, Eric Cooley and the gang there just could not get it to work right, the layout. So it is going to be held at the Hard Rock. It is this Sunday, and we'll be down there. I'll be there spinning jams, reggae, a lot of reggae, doing announcing for the dog surfing competition, which is going to be held. Yes, I said it right, dog surfing. For those of you that don't know about this, it's an annual event. It's been happening for several years. Before, it was held here in Flagler Beach, but again, we can't hold it in Flagler Beach due to the pier construction. All the way down is equipment, and it's just not feasible. So it's got moved to Daytona Beach at the Hard Rock. So those of you that are interested in that, we'll be down there doing the play-by-play as the doggies surf. There's going to be a doggy costume contest going on. And then late night, the after party, this band is going to be playing The Brothers Within. It's Brothers Within. Here's a song going out to Eric, who's listening to us right now. Here's Many Moons on the Surf, 97.3 FM.

I got things on my mind, I got some things to say. Things on my mind, I got some things to say. We keep blazing in Flagler Beach every day. I got some things on my mind now. 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We keep blazing in Flagler Beach.

Yaman, some reggae, Rastafarian vibrations there from Scholar's Word. Before that, the band that's going to be playing this Sunday at the Hang 8 Dog Surfing Competition down at the Hard Rock in Daytona. We'll be down there from early morning. We'll be doing the play-by-play and also spinning some reggae tunes. And then Brothers Within plays the after party up on the deck at the Hard Rock in Daytona. That's going to be fun. Here's another Brothers Within just to get you pumped up. And this is also a request as well for 7-Eleven Flagler Beach. It's Somebody Somewhere on the Surf.

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1: I'm Kevin Crook with your local Flagler County calendar. Tomorrow, the Palm Coast City Council meets in a workshop, 9 a.m., City Hall, Palm Coast. And tomorrow, the Flagler County School Board meets at 1 p.m. Board meets in the training room on the third floor of the Government Services Building, located 1769 East Moody Boulevard in Bunnell. And tomorrow, the Flagler County Affordable Housing Committee, they meet at 3 p.m. at the Emergency Operations Center, 1769 East Moody Boulevard, Building 3 in Bunnell. 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And the NAACP Flagler Branch's General Membership Meeting scheduled for 6 p.m. at the African American Cultural Society, located 4422 North U.S. Highway 1 in Palm Coast. And tomorrow, the Flagler County School Board meets at 6 p.m. Board Chambers, first floor of the Government Services Building, located 1769 East Moody Boulevard in Bunnell. Like to give blood, the Big Red Bus will be in town. It'll be at the Flagler County Sheriff's Office, 14 Palm Harbor Village Way in Palm Coast from 1 p.m. to 6 p.m. Can't make the bus? Like to book an appointment? Here's their website, oneblood.org/donate. I'm Captain Kirk for 97.3 FM Local Calendar. 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
2: May 27th, 1937. The newly completed Golden Gate Bridge opens to the public, connecting San Francisco and Marin County, California. For the bridge's first day, only pedestrians were allowed onto the span. Louis Reggiardo helped build the famous suspension bridge.
3: Nothing more thrilling to me than to get on one end of the bridge of my car and drive through and see these towers, how they stand up, how majestically against the sky, how wonderful it is.
2: 1999. A UN tribunal in the Netherlands indicts Yugoslav President Slobodan Milosevic and four of his aides for war crimes in Kosovo. 2 years later, Milosevic is arrested and handed over to the tribunal. In 2006, he's found dead in his prison cell while still on trial. 1941. During World War II, the British Navy sinks Nazi Germany's battleship Bismarck off the coast of France. 1936. The Queen Mary, one of the world's great ocean liners, leaves England on its maiden voyage. The ship, part of the Cunard Line, is now retired, serving as a hotel and conference center in Long Beach, California. And 1995.
4: If you think the game is worthwhile, then you just play the hand you're dealt. Sometimes you get a lot of face cards, sometimes you don't. But I think the game's worthwhile. I really do.
2: Actor Christopher Reeve is paralyzed when he's thrown from his horse during an equestrian event in Charlottesville, Virginia. Reeve, best known for playing Superman on the silver screen, dies more than 9 years later. Today in history.
5: Ken, with your Wednesday weather, partly sunny, chance of rain in the afternoon, high of 87. Southeast winds 10 to 15 knots, seas about 4 feet. High tide, 6 a.m., pollen count 5.2, which is medium. Partly cloudy this evening, nice night, low 73. Thursday, partly sunny, afternoon rain, high of 86. Friday, variably cloudy, high of 86. 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

It's a beautiful morning. It's a beautiful afternoon at 3:09 in the afternoon. You got DJ Surfin' Vern here till 4 o'clock today, rocking and rolling through the sands of time. Hopefully your day is going just perfectly fine. Let's take a ride with the Allman Brothers. 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
1: 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And tomorrow, the Flagler Beach City Commission meets at 5:30 at their City Hall, 105 South 2nd Street in Flagler Beach. 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And if you'd like to give blood, Big Red Bus will be in town. It'll be at the Gamble Rogers Memorial State Recreation Area, located 3100 South Ocean Shore Boulevard in Flagler Beach, from 11 a.m. to 4. 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
1: at Starday Studio in Nashville. 2 months later, it became Red's biggest top 40 hit. 1989, the Beach Boys and Chicago tour together again for the first time in 14 years at Pacific Amphitheater in Costa Mesa, California. It starts the Beachago 89 tour, and for those Brian Wilson infrequently joined the tour. 1986, A&M Records releases Krista Berg's album Into the Light, containing his hit The Lady in Red. Though The Lady in Red was number one in over two dozen countries, that song has been near the top of many worst of surveys, including 10th most annoying in a 2000 Dot Music poll, 4th most hated chart topper by a 2001 UK Channel 4 poll, and 3rd in a 2011 Rolling Stone poll of worst songs of the 1980s.
5: DJ Chang, 1972.
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6: Thursday forecast, partly cloudy, spotty showers in the afternoon, high of 86. South winds around 10 knots, seas 3 feet, light chop. On the river, your high tide around 6:30 a.m. Cloudy this evening, low 72. Friday, partly sunny, afternoon shower, high of 86. Saturday, hit or miss rain, high of 85. 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

something brand spanking new, hot off the press. From the band Hawthorne, sound a lot like the Beach Boys, that's America's band, just released. Hawthorne is, they sort of adopted the Beach Boys sound, but they're actually from overseas. They're not even American, but boy, do they sound American. Hawthorne, California was the city that the Beach Boys grew up in, you know, Carl Dennis, Wilson, Brian Wilson, and their cousin Mike Love and David Marks. And Al Jardine, Hawthorne, California. So that's America's Band by Hawthorne here on The Surf. And we'll be playing that a lot here coming up. Summer's almost here. So, you know, definitely we'll be playing summery songs and beach songs all summer long. So kick back, relax, enjoy the day. We just have about, I've got about 15 more minutes of my show. And then we got 12-volt Rick coming in. He'll be rocking and rolling right with you as well. He's got a lot of great songs that'll put you in the mood here for sure. Here's a song about summer nights, that is. It's Iration on the

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10: Elton John was the undisputed pop star for the first half of the 1970s. Born Reginald Kenneth Dwight in Middlesex, England, he took to the piano at age four.
11: And you can tell everybody this is your song.
10: Elton John met lyricist Bernie Taupin and together would become one of the most successful songwriting teams ever. His first number one album was 1972's Honky Chateau. His first number one single was 1973's Crocodile Rock. Later that year, he released his now epic album, Goodbye Yellow Brick Road. And by 1974, he had another number one album with Caribou. By early 75, he hit number one with a non-album single called Philadelphia Freedom. Elton John was also the very first artist ever to debut at number one on the American album charts, and he did it with back-to-back albums, Captain Fantastic and the Brown Dirt Cowboy, and the follow-up, Rock of the Westies. After that, the hit slowed down a little, but he continued to be prolific right through the 1990s. John, still standing after all this time. For the Classic Artist Spotlight, I'm Larry Ravenswood.
1: 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Tit to the eye.

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1: John Nerd, Island Girl on the Surf 97.3 FM. All right, well, that's about it for me, DJ Surf and Vern. Stay tuned. Gino at the Beach will be coming up here momentarily, so don't you go anywhere now. He's got a great, great 4 to 7 show for you, so stay tuned, and he will be here to rock your world. All right, that's it for me. I'll say bye-bye to you, but stay tuned. DJ Gino on the Beach is coming up next.

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1: Here's another fun tidbit about our beautiful city of Flagler Beach, Florida.
2: In the first half of the century, like today, Flagler Beach became a very popular spot for family picnics. There was also surf bathing, camping, and fishing. George Wickline said you hardly had to wait for a fish to bite. They were so plentiful. Some of the young men gathered turtle eggs and shipped them to St. Augustine by train from Bunnell, where they were sold to the bakeries, as these eggs made the richest pastries. They could harvest eggs in the morning and have them to the bakery by that very afternoon. There was always plenty of seafood to be enjoyed, including oysters. Boats harvested shrimp much as they do today, and from time to time some of the fellows would get a bucket of beer and row out to the shrimp boats and trade it for a bucket of shrimp. And that sounds like it might still be great fun today.
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All right, all right, all right. 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Welcome, welcome, Flagler Beach. I hope you are doing well. It's 4:06 p.m. and it's 84 degrees. It's mostly sunny, it's windy, and it's a good time for a surf. So let's do a few hours together, and I've got some beach music, surf music, rock and roll music, you name it, we got it. So I got a secret surfing spot, which is Dick Dale.

All right, that's Dick Dale, and that was top of the set. And you know what? I got more. I got some always have barracudas, right? You got to have barracudas in the ocean. I got some safaris, boss barracuda.

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Hey, this is DJ Gino on the Beach, and that is Surfin' Safari. That is from Jan and Dean's version of that song. And hey, welcome to Surf 97.3, where we meet the waves, the sound of classic rock, deep cuts, and surf music, and the songs that live beneath the surface. So

0: Whether you're cruising down A1A, watching the tide roll in, or just looking to drift away for a while, you're at the right place. So hang in there. I got some promos and some donations, sponsors that we need, deeply to take care of, and we'll be back.
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3: 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The cruise departs Tampa, Florida on October 28th and returns November 1st. There will be games, costume contests, and interaction with all the bands throughout the cruise. 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

All right, we stopped the reel of the tape, right? I mean, that's what they did. The backward tape gave you that out of space sound. That's Alice Cooper, 1972, School's Out. And I remember June of 72, because in New York we finished school in June. And I threw the books up in the air and School's Out was playing. June 26th is when we graduated in 1972. And on top of that, and of course, by the way, I got 998 hits on that Rockville Post. Thank you for sharing your comments. He put on a great show, and he still does at his age. So rock on, Alice Cooper. And before that, Billy Joel from Easy Money. That was the title track of The Innocent Man, and also the title track of the movie Easy Money, which featured Joe Pesci's first appearance with Rodney Dangerfield, filmed on Staten Island in 1983, and it was the everyday life of a gambler, drinker, and all these good things. Really fun stuff, and if you get a chance to see that movie, it's hysterical of those times. And I got a song coming up. It's called Rambling Gambling Man. This goes out to Lacey, who's driving to Florida. So, hey, hang in there. Let's do it.

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0: 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U.S. stock market rose to more all-time highs and caught up with the climbs for others around the world from the day before when President Donald Trump said negotiations were proceeding nicely with Iran on ending their war. Americans coming back from the Democratic Republic of the Congo or Uganda or South Sudan now have a second entry point for returning to the United States, with the CDC on Saturday expanding its enhanced Ebola screening to include Hartsfield-Jackson Atlanta International Airport. And Dana White is defending plans to bring the UFC event to the White House grounds next month, rejecting criticism that the spectacle is political and instead describing it as patriotic celebration of America's 250th anniversary. And Maryland Governor Wes Moore signed legislation Tuesday requiring hospitals provide emergency pregnancy-related care, including abortions when medically necessary, codifying protections previously tied to federal guidance under the Emergency Medical Treatment and Labor Act. This is Cam Kirk for your News in a Minute for 97.3 FM. 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
1: Thursday forecast, partly cloudy, spotty showers in the afternoon, high of 86. South winds around 10 knots, seas 3 feet, light chop. On the river, your high tide around 6:30 a.m. Cloudy this evening, low 72. Friday, partly sunny, afternoon shower, high of 86. Saturday, hit or miss rain, high of 85. 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

Hey, there you have it, man. Cheap Trick, Don't Be Cruel. That's a cover song from Elvis Presley. And we got the rock and roll going. We got it all for you. It's all messed up and mixed up and actually stirred up, too. And if it's a salad, let's shake it up and stir it up, you know? So this is Gino. So kick back. We're going to do some more music. I've got a song here. It's called Caballo Diablo. And then we'll talk a little bit about Paul McCartney and Wings on the next track. So here's Charlie Daniels, Caballo Diablo.

Charlie Daniels Band, Caballo Diablo, which means the devil horse, or the, you know, that's a cool song. And this is DJ Gino on Surf 97.3, your Beach Island and Sunshine music station. Paul McCartney and Wings, today's anniversary, came out today, May 27th, 1975. Wings, Venus and Mars is released. And it's the fourth album by Wings. It's an incredible album because it started recording in Nashville. And along the way, halfway through, the drummer quit. Roy Butan quit. And Joe English was picked up in New Orleans. But in the midst of all that, they did a track called Venus and Mars, The Rock and Roll Show, which became an anthem for years and years in his tours. So let's listen to the album that was released today on the 27th, Paul McCartney and Wings.

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9: May 28, 1934. A medical miracle that later turns tragic in Ontario, Canada, where the Dion quintuplets are born. Ontario's provincial government deems the girls' parents to be unfit and puts the quints in a specially built hospital. That's where the identical sisters become a money-making tourist attraction during the Great Depression. Years later, the three surviving quints sue Ontario's government and receive a $2.8 million settlement. 1908. Ian Fleming, the novelist who created the fictional British super spy James Bond, is born in London. 1972. The Duke of Windsor, the only British monarch to voluntarily relinquish the crown, dies in Paris at age 77. The former King Edward VIII abdicated the throne in order to marry Wallace Warfield Simpson, an American divorcee. 1998.
10: When I was meditating.
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10: Right, and Gandhi was just a lazy little goof who slept about 18 hours a day.
9: In California, actor and comedian Phil Hartman is shot to death by his wife, Bryn, who then kills herself. And 1957, baseball's National League approves moving the Brooklyn Dodgers to Los Angeles and the New York Giants to San Francisco. Today in history, May 28th, Sandy Kozel, The Associated Press.
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Hey, DJ Gino on the beach here. That's the Beach Boys, Kokomo, keeping the beach vibe here on Flagler Beach. And I hope you're all having a great evening tonight here. And if you're listening to me, stay tuned. We got some great music. We're going to be doing the first five albums that were top five rock albums in 1976, Centennial July 4th, right? So we're going to do one or two. I guess we'll do three tracks, and we'll keep the music flowing. In the meantime, Boss Skaggs, Georgia, we'll see you at the top of the hour.

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1: 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Did you know that tiger sharks will eat anything? 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
8: 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The weather is just splendid. It's breezy, but it's nice. Put that suntan lotion on, you know, put number 50 is the one I use so you don't burn, and keeps those rays away. And hey, don't forget, if you're in town or if you're coming into town this weekend, don't forget our farmer's markets every Saturday, 9 a.m. to 1 p.m. It features local produce. Produce, baked goods, art, and over 30 vendors. 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So as promised, 1976 was, you know, a magical year because it was our bicentennial year. And that year produced a lot of great albums as well. So as we get closer to the 4th of July, it will be our 250th anniversary. And we're looking forward to that, to bless this beautiful country that we live in, right? So a couple of things happened. You know, some of the top albums of that period was, now, the first album was Hotel California, the Eagles. Second was Frampton Comes Alive. It was the I think the hottest selling live album ever recorded. And then number three was Boston, the first Boston album. And then we had number four, Rocks by Aerosmith, and 2112 by Rush, which put them on the map. It was more of a concept type album. So I picked the first three. So we're going to play three songs for you. We're going to play the Eagles' New Kid on the Town and the Frampton Show Me the Way, and then we'll do More Than a Feeling. So let's go back to 76. Let's do it. Surf 97.3.
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And that's Peter Frampton, Show Me the Way, the number two album of 1976, the glorious year of 76. Hey, by the way, don't forget, tomorrow night, May 28th, Beats and Eats, okay, between 6 and 8, the stage at the Town Center, and that's 1500 Central Avenue in Palm Coast. And performing band is Soul Fire, event beneficiary, the Hispanic American Cultural Association. I'm going to go there with my wife because they have some good food there, and if you like a little Latino flavor, it's all good. It tastes great. Hey, I got one more from 1976, and this was the number three album of that year, but it was the number one album for this band, and it's still legendary today. So I'm going to come up with Boston, More Than a Feeling.

0: 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And Saturday, there's karaoke from 7 to 10 p.m. And a special on beer every day. 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
3: 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Landfall, your local Jimmy Buffett tribute band, is hosting a four-night musical cruise to Cozumel, Mexico. That's right, this Halloween, Landfall will be joining five other bands for a musical booze cruise aboard the Margaritaville Islander. The cruise departs Tampa, Florida on October 28th and returns November 1st. There will be games, costume contests, and interaction with all the bands throughout the cruise. 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Or the cruise line can be reached at 1-844-762-5672. 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
5: All right, this is DJ Gino, and now we're going to take it back. We're going to take it to the beach. You can find it and feel it. Keep your windows down, warm air, good music, and we're going to do our tropical three-song parody here. And but the first one we're going to do is an interesting song. I played it yesterday, and I have this album at home. It's super heavy. It's called Miracle Worker, and that featured Mick Jagger, Dave Stewart, Josh Stones, Damian Marley, and A.R. Rahman. And it's such a great song. So it's in the set of three, and then let's do it, man, right? Let's do some tropical dance music and sit back and relax. Stay tuned.
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Caribbean Blue, Big Mountain. And I hope you kicked off your shoes and you sank your toes in that sand as we, I don't know, we let the party keep going and let that ocean breeze take you away to get the worries away, because we're here on Flagler Beach. We're a happy town. We're a hospitable town. You know, people come in, have a good time, and just love the people here, and if you're visiting us, welcome. And King P just texted me. He says, hey, man, can you get that Caribbean thing going? He says, you got something from the Rolling Stones? I dug up something. Hot Stuff by the Rolling Stones was recorded in 76. They were in search of a guitar player, and guess what? Hot Stuff, Stones, 76.

0: This is your 97.3 FM News Minute. U.S. stock market rose to more all-time highs and caught up with the climbs for others around the world from the day before when President Donald Trump said negotiations were proceeding nicely with Iran on ending their war. Americans coming back from the Democratic Republic of the Congo or Uganda or South Sudan now have a second entry point for returning to the United States, with the CDC on Saturday expanding its enhanced Ebola screening to include Hartsfield-Jackson Atlanta International Airport. And Dana White is defending plans to bring the UFC event to the White House grounds next month, rejecting criticism that the spectacle is political and instead describing it as patriotic celebration of America's 250th anniversary. And Maryland Governor Wes Moore signed legislation Tuesday requiring hospitals provide emergency pregnancy-related care, including abortions when medically necessary, codifying protections previously tied to federal guidance under the Emergency Medical Treatment and Labor Act. This is Cam Kirk for your News in a Minute for 97.3 FM. Have a great day, everyone.
1: Thursday forecast, partly cloudy, spotty showers in the afternoon, high of 86. South winds around 10 knots, seas 3 feet, light chop. On the river, your high tide around 6:30 a.m. Cloudy this evening, low 72. Friday, partly sunny, afternoon shower, high of 86. Saturday, hit or miss rain, high of 85. 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

Good evening, DJ Gino on the beach here, Surf 97.3 FM. I hope you're still with me because we are your beach and island sunshine music station. And that is Crosby, Stills, Nash & Young, Woodstock, a song written by Joni Mitchell, which ended up on their Deja Vu album and also was the anthem to Woodstock. And that all came out of that Laurel Canyon, California group of people that were hanging out there from about 65 all the way up to the early 70s. Neil Young, all of them, the Raiders, Paul Revere, everybody hung out there, and they created beautiful music in those days. And the top of the set, we had Mountain, Mississippi Queen, and that was 1970, and that was the sort of power chord thing that took off power chord music, right? Rock and roll, hard rock, and they certainly did it in a good fashion. So we're playing all the songs that take you back, so turn it up, keep the dial on, and let's go back to the beach. I got some Waves of Love, Al Jardine.

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7: 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Everyone is welcome at the Flagler Beach Democratic Club. 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
13: Hey guys, it's the Walrus here from Surf 97.3 FM with another ocean fun fact. Did you know that lightning strikes are more deadly than shark attacks? Despite what Jaws would have you believe, it's seriously unlikely that you will be attacked by a shark. Unlike airplane crashes, when they do happen, they get a lot of publicity. As National Geographic actually points out, the U.S. averages just 19 shark attacks each year and one shark attack fatality every 2 years. Meanwhile, in the coastal U.S. states alone, lightning strikes and kills more than 37 people each year. Once again, this is Josh the Walrus from Surf 97.3 FM.
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I'm Captain Kirk with your local Flagler County calendar. Tomorrow, the Flagler Beach 9 Methodist Church Food Pantry is open from 9:30 a.m. to noon, located 1500 South Daytona Avenue in Flagler Beach. Also tomorrow, drug court convenes before Circuit Judge Don Nichols, 10 a.m., courtroom 401 at the Flagler County Courthouse. That's the Kim C. Hammond Justice Center, located at 1769 East Moody Boulevard, Building 1 in Bunnell. Drug court is open to the public. And tomorrow, the Palm Coast Beautification Environmental Advisory Committee meets at 5 p.m. at City Hall at 160 Lake Avenue in Palm Coast. And tomorrow, the Flagler Beach City Commission meets at 5:30 at their City Hall, 105 South 2nd Street in Flagler Beach. And tomorrow, it's called Beats and Eats. 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And tomorrow, the Spotlight on Flagler U Talent Show. 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And if you'd like to give blood, Big Red Bus will be in town. It'll be at the Gamble Rogers Memorial State Recreation Area, located 3100 South Ocean Shore Boulevard in Flagler Beach from 11 a.m. to 4. 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

0: Hey, this is DJ Gino on the beach on Surf 97.3. Ooh, I like that ending. Nice. It kind of stretched out the ending a little bit. That is brand new. Dropped today. Just got in here. Vern put it on earlier. And this is a band called Hawthorne. And they're from the UK, London, UK. And these guys have that beach sound. And it's so cool that we get new music from the UK that have that USA beach flavor, right? It's got that Beach Boys sound, the Cherry Drop sound, Al Jardine sound. It's all there. And I'm glad that we were able to kind of premiere it on my show as well. All right, let's take care of some business and we'll be right back to you.
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6: 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Hey, we heard the Beatles, Anna. We heard from 1962 from their first album, Introducing the Beatles, and then the Buckinghams 68 hit and called Susan. So, hey, check out Sunday. Sunday, the Daytona Dog Beach Inc. presents Dog Surfing Extravaganza. This is the fifth Hang 8 Dog Surfing Extravaganza. This is taking place at the Hard Rock Hotel Daytona Beach. The group here, the pyramid group here, they're all going to be setting up this event right now, and it's of course the professional disc jockeys that we run here and the photo booth and all that good stuff. It's called the Pyramid Disc Jockeys, right? So what to expect? Daytona Beach Inc. in partnership with Volusia County Animal Services presents the fifth Hang 8 Bigger Space Better Dogo Size Waves, and a concert and after party, and it's called After Powdy, not Party, Powdy, wow, right? The best dog and surf event on the East Coast is back for the fifth time. Free to attend, and a small donation to participate is in the fund. So that's Sunday at 7:30 a.m. through 6 p.m. It's going to be a wild, fun time. There's going to be a lot of food there, and this is at the Hard Rock Hotel in Daytona Beach. And so with that, we're going to do a theme of beach. So I got three songs coming up that have to do with beach. So stay tuned. Stay with me. We'll be right back.
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That is Blake Shelton, Some Beach Somewhere on Surf 97.3. This is DJ Gino on the beach, and you're with us here at your Beach Island and Sunshine Music Station as we start to wind down the evening. And before you know it, that sun's going to start dropping, and you already know there's nothing like a Flagler Beach sunset to close out the day. So if you're visiting us, please enjoy the walk here on the Broadwalk, and nice breeze outside. It's 83 degrees, and it's 6:34 in the afternoon. I got one more beach, and although it's not the name of the song, but this is the Beach Bums, Living in Paradise, and here we are on Flagler Beach. We sure are. So, 97.3 FM.

0: Apple buys Beats on today's Arnold Almanac with me, Jay Arnold. 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
0: 1943, Leonore von der Leith, better known as early 20th century pop singer Von der Leith, dies in Buffalo, New York of alcoholism. She was 48. The First Lady of Radio in 1920 first performed a song in 1927, becoming a hit in 1960 for a king.
3: Are you lonesome tonight?
0: 2014, Apple purchases Beats Music for $3 billion, immediately adding reliable hardware to Apple's repertoire. 1981, in an unusual pairing of musical acts, hip-hop group Grandmaster Flash and the Furious Five opens for The Clash at Times Square in New York City. The hostile audience rejects the rap band's presence, booing the group off stage, pelting them with bottles and garbage. The fire department nearly closed the venue as over 3,600 tickets were sold for a venue that held only 1,800.

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And there it is, the band up on Cripple Creek from 1969. And that came from the album called The Band. But it was also nicknamed the Brown Album by fans because it's just a cover design and also included classics like The Night They Drove Old Dixie Down and King Harvest and Rag Mama Rag. That is one of my favorite albums of that period. And on top of the set, we had the Allman Brothers' Midnight Rider from 1969, which was their first solo album. And then Greg Allman in 1973, when he made his solo album, reissued that song, and it is what it is. It's just a great anthem. Hey, I got Steve that called in from Bunnell, and he says, "Hey, man, I'm driving down A1A. Can you play Changes in Latitude?" Here you have it, buddy. Jimmy Buffett.

All right, folks, this is DJ Gino on the beach on Surf 97.3 FM, your beach island and music sunshine station. I'm losing my voice. I think I need to drink some water. But it's the end of the show, folks, and thank you for staying on with me and listening to these great, great, great songs. And, you know, it's my closing is always the same, right? And it's going to do it for me tonight, friends. Thank you for spending your evening with me, the music, the memories, and the good vibes. So rest easy, stay safe, let the rhythm carry you on into the peaceful night until we meet again. Good night, peace and love. And I do want to put this song out there because this next track is from Cat Stevens. And it's from an album called Tea for the Tillamen. And it's called Father and Son. This is the love of a father to a son. And sometimes they just don't embrace because I'm getting old, but you're young. You have the will to do this. And you know, sometimes, you know, we're just antiquated, so they say. But the moral of the story is, in the end, it's love, you know. And this goes out to all of you. And have a great night. Peace and love. Cat Stevens, Father and Son, good night.

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Just relax, take it easy. You're still young, that's your fault.

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2: 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They're open from 8 a.m. to 9 p.m. daily and host an array of entrees, sandwiches, desserts, and more. 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
5: Incredible Cinderella story. This unknown comes out of nowhere to lead the pack. Bad Augusta. He's on his final hole. He's got a beautiful backswing.
6: Dad, oh, he got all of that one. He's got to be pleased with that. The crowd is just on his feet here. He's a Cinderella boy. Tears in his eyes, I guess, as he lines up this last shot. He's got about 195 yards left, and he's gonna. Looks like he's got about an 8 on him.
5: This crowd has gone deadly silent. Cinderella story, out of nowhere, a former greenskeeper now about to become the Masters champion.
6: It looks like I'm a wreck. It's in the hole! It's in the hole!
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0: Hello and welcome to Wilson Beach Radio, our weekly celebration of the music of the Beach Boys, Brian Wilson, and friends. I'm Jeff Blyo, and today we put the spotlight on two of those friends of the Beach Boys, two guys who go back to the beginning of the California surf music scene, Jan Berry and Dean Torrence, Jan and Dean. We opened with their 1964 hit, The New Girl in School, co-written by Jan Berry, Brian Wilson, and Roger Christian. And we'll hear a lot more Jan and Dean together and some of their solo recordings, plus some of their guest appearances and some songs by some of the great backing bands they worked with over the years. What we're going to do next is hear Jan and Dean apart from each other, but in both cases, singing duets with members of the Beach Boys. In just a few minutes, we'll hear Jan singing with Brian Wilson. But right now, here's Dean Torrence singing with Mike Love of the Beach Boys as they go sidewalk surfing. And we celebrate the music of Jan and Dean today on Wilson Beach Radio.
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Jan Barry solo, 1965, I Can't Wait to Love You, as we celebrate all things Jan and Dean on today's show. In our next set, we'll hear Dean Torrence doing a Beach Boys song under an alias. We've got a big Beach Boys hit that Dean sings on, and we'll start it off with a 1964 Jan and Dean classic. That's all coming up right after this on Wilson Beach Radio.

0: a couple of fellas I think you'll really enjoy. They managed to make some hit records while they're still in college. Dean is majoring in art at USC, and Jan is a sophomore at the UCLA Medical School. Matter of fact, Jan is interning right now. He treats the casualties on the Hullabaloo.
1: Here they are, Jan and Dean.

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And then I saw the Jag slide into the curve. I know I'll never forget that horrible sight. I guess I found out for myself that everyone was right.

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1: You got it.
2: Let's try it once more.
1: One more time. One more artistic flavor.

Yes, Carl says, thanks, Dean. Dean Torrence joining the Beach Boys party sessions and singing a prominent part on Barbara Ann. We are celebrating Jan and Dean on today's show. And here's one that again features Dean and Brian Wilson working together on both the production and the vocals. It came out under the name The Laughing Gravy from 1967. This is Vegetables on Wilson Beach Radio.

From the early 80s, Dean Torrance's solo version of Jan and Dean's 1959 hit Baby Talk. Also in the early 80s, Dean sang on this track by the Malibu, Sweet Surf Music, on Wilson Beach Radio. It's

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I'm Jeff Blyle. We're in the middle of our Jan and Dean special. Hope you're enjoying. We are here every week with the music of the Beach Boys, Brian Wilson and friends, Beach Boys classics and rarities, solo tracks by all the members of the group, music from a lot of friends and associates such as Jan and Dean, who you'll usually hear every week on the show. 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Well, coming right up, we'll hear some cool tracks by some of Jan and Dean's backup bands over the years, and we'll start off the set with a big Jan and Dean hit from 1963. That's all next, right after this message on Wilson Beach Radio.

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4: 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This strip is only a quarter of a mile long, but they'll be hitting speeds up to 180 miles an hour.

0: 1963, another song written by Jan and Brian Wilson, the top 10 hit Drag City. It's our Wilson Beach Radio Jan and Dean special today. And next, we'll hear three tracks in a row from some of the bands that backed Jan and Dean live during the comeback years of the late 70s and throughout the 80s, 90s, and early 2000s. Some great groups. They had some revolving members and some members common between them. First, let's hear the last backing band that worked with Jan and Dean, the Surf City All-Stars. And on this recording, Dean Torrance is doing the lead vocal. It's the Little Old Lady from Pasadena, the Surf City All-Stars, on Wilson Beach Radio.
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Wilson Beach Radio. Let's now hear from another of Jan and Dean's backing bands. They played with Jan and Dean in the early 1980s doing a Fats Domino song. Here are the Bel Air Bandits.

the Bel Air Bandits on Wilson Beach Radio. And now here is the third of the three Jan and Dean bands that we're featuring in this set. They backed up Jan and Dean in the 1970s. It's Papa Do Run Run doing the Beach Boys song, Let Him Run Wild.

It's our Jan and Dean special here on Wilson Beach Radio, and let's go back to the very beginning, back to the pre-surf music doo-wop days, and the first hit record to feature Jan and Dean, except that it came out under the name Jan and Arnie. But it's Jan and Dean, along with their buddy Arnie Ginsberg. It got all the way up to number 8 in 1958. This is Jenny Lee.

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Janberry on our Jan and Dean special. Let's hear one more track that features Dean Torrance on guest vocals. 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Matt Jardine sings the verses. 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